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0: Thanks again for hanging out. It's 1-800-990-2448. On the way, it's Ash's info dump.
4: It was, I think, probably one of the OGs of social media platforms, and nobody's used it in decades. 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I'll tell you more coming up.
0: And the job I wish I did, the job that got away. The job that I wish would teach me things about life.
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0: Yeah.
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5: 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It's a one-stop shop. Just off Highway 11 in Novar. 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
6: 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The closures are anticipated from July 14, 2026 through October 9, 2026. Traffic may be intermittently stopped on Tuesdays through Thursdays between 9 a.m. and 4 p.m. each day for periods of up to 15 minutes. In addition, the Southwood Road access to the Highway 11 southbound lanes will be closed from August 2026 through October 2026. Motorists should expect delays, plan alternate routes where possible, and allow extra travel time. Motorists are reminded to obey and follow all traffic control signage for the safety of both workers and the traveling public. For the latest information on highway closures and construction, call 511 MTO's Road Information Line or visit 511on.ca.

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1: Sasha's info dump.
2: A once popular social media platform is gearing up to make a comeback. I'll tell you which one that is coming up. We're all trying to save money here and there. And when you're dating, you know, if you're not careful, you can spend a lot of money trying to woo someone, right?
3: Yeah.
2: But luckily, it looks like we're getting into infladating, which is inflation dating. Mm-hmm. We're going out on modern, budget-friendly dates. So instead of, you know, making reservations at that fancy, new, expensive place and getting couple bottles of wine.
3: Too soon.
2: Yep. You hit up a Wendy's, come to one person's house and watch reruns of an old TV show. What?
3: Coming over to your house?
2: Well, I mean, if you feel like you're at that point.
3: Okay.
2: Yeah. It's okay. It doesn't have to be a first date.
3: Okay, right? Good. Okay.
2: You know, it's not just about saving money either. I think this is really interesting. A dating coach says it can be a positive shift in people's love lives by prioritizing creativity and connection instead of financial flexing. See, it's all about just doing those simple little things instead of just, you know, slapping those $100 bills down on the table.
3: You McDuck? Like, what are you doing?
2: I'm going on dates, diving into money pits. Yeah.
3: Yeah, is that what you're doing? You got a bag that has a big dollar sign on it?
2: Yeah, that's how I've
3: okay,
2: always
3: good.
2: Dated.
3: Oh,
2: what? I don't know what's wrong.
3: Slapping down $100 bills. Wow.
2: Okay. So this social media platform, I would say it was probably one of the OGs, if you will, MySpace.
3: Oh, MySpace. Yes, right.
2: So I never had a MySpace page, did you?
3: Sure, I did.
2: Did you?
3: You know, really? You know who got me on MySpace? Who also got me on Twitter? It's Paul Brandt.
2: Oh, really?
3: Yeah.
2: That is funny. Okay,
3: you need a MySpace, and I'm like, I do.
2: Do I?
3: All right. Because it was all musical based, right?
2: That's right, because you could go on your profile and select songs that would play, and you could have a bit of a playlist as well, which is really cool, actually, when you think about
3: it.
2: It
3: had your top eight.
2: Yeah.
3: Oh,
2: and when you were mad at your friends, you could switch it up. It was like the more modern day version of putting friends on your speed dial, right? Yeah.
3: But it's public.
2: Yeah, exactly.
3: For the entire internet to see.
2: Oh, my goodness.
3: That's fun. That's a good idea.
2: Yeah. So the brothers that were behind the once dominant social media platform, they have announced plans to relaunch the site with a fresh vision.
3: Sure.
2: They want it to stand out from current social media giants by offering a more personal and less algorithm-driven experience, which I can understand why people would want that for sure. It was launched back in 2003.
3: Yeah.
2: And it was huge, right? And I've heard here and there, every once in a while, people talk about like, we need to get back to MySpace. Some people will like buy into MySpace and try and relaunch it. But it looks like this is actually going to happen.
3: They tried to relaunch it with Justin Timberlake a few years ago.
2: Exactly.
3: Right? And that didn't go anywhere.
2: I have no idea what happened with that.
3: Nobody was interested. And it launched careers of some pretty famous people, like Adele was launched on MySpace.
2: Oh, wow.
3: Yeah. So, I mean, it was pretty powerful, to your point.
2: Yes.
3: Back in the day.
2: Exactly. So there's no word yet on exactly when this relaunch will happen, but it does.
3: I can't wait.
2: Cannot wait to be a part of that top eight whatever it was.
3: Yeah.
2: That's your info dump.
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2: Clear tonight with a low of 12 degrees. Tomorrow, sunshine with the high 29, feeling in the mid-30s. For Thursday, cloudy with a 60% chance of showers, the high 27.

0: Muskoka's best country, Country 102. Good to have you along if you just hopped in, talking about those jobs that you wish you had. Only because, and I'm not talking because of pay, or maybe it is because of pay, but mostly because of the experience that you have gained from it. Coffee shop. I don't know why I wish I did a coffee shop other than meeting chicks.
1: Is it because I speak so highly of my time working at a coffee shop?
0: Oh, not at all.
1: I loved working at a coffee shop. And I worked at Starbucks, which, I mean, was very hectic at times. But I see your point, and I think you're probably thinking of more like locally owned, like a nice... Yeah.
0: I think I want to work at one like midday to afternoon shift to even the evening shift where things slow down a little
1: bit. Chill.
0: You can breathe. You can get the vibe going.
1: Maybe there's a little library in the corner where people just, you know, take one, leave one, book program.
0: We have the jazz going on.
1: Yeah, poetry night.
0: Yeah, you know, people walk in. I ask them about their cat. Mm-hmm. Like, whatever. You know, I think I do really well at a coffee shop.
1: That is a really fun thing about working in the food and beverage industry is you do get regulars, right? And that was such a fun feeling for me when I would see like, oh, I know the Sandersons are coming through the drive-thru. They want their, you know, venti,
0: making
1: mocha frappuccinos. And you'd have it ready for them and hope that they didn't change their order that day.
0: Here's the other thing with me working at a coffee shop. Because you'd come in and you'd go, I would like a venti, mocha, half sweet, low ice. I'm like, black it is.
1: No, I wanted it iced.
0: Yeah. Black it is. Can I get a mochaccino with a frappe, say, with low foam? You betcha. One black it is. Serving up hot.
1: Cream and sugar's behind you. Yeah. Thank you so much for coming in.
0: Next! So, I think I'd be really good. Adam, what about you?
2: You know, I wish... Honestly, I wish I worked the job I'm working now a couple of years ago. You know, I kind of had it lucky. I was a manager for an electronics store, which, you know, was kind of self-led a lot of the time and just got to mess around and have fun and get paid for it. So it was pretty cool. But now I'm making the real dough and I'm thinking, you know what? If I you know, started this at, you know, as a teenager, I'd be really rich right now. You know?
1: Right. Hindsight's always 20/20 on that.
0: If you had a real job instead of the goof-off jobs.
2: Exactly, exactly.
0: Yeah, yeah, I feel
2: that. We got a real job.
0: Yeah, get a real job. The Casey Clark Show on Country 102 is brought to you by Hope's Clover Farm, the grocery store with a whole lot more. There's an LCBO, a post office, and a gas station. It's a one-stop shop just off Highway 11 in Novar. We'll be back with more after this. 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

0: Langer in the morning and Muskoka's best country throughout the day. Country 102. If you could go back in time and go, oh man, I wish I would have took that job at that place or that place or that place for whatever reason, what would that place be and why?
1: I was clothing shopping this weekend and I realized I'd never worked at a clothing store growing up. That would have been a great time to really learn how to fold and different options of folding, because I know how to fold clothes, but I would like to just learn it a little better, have different techniques. And I also remember when I was like in my early 20s, I played on this ladies soccer team with this one woman who used to be a bartender, and she had like this kit and she could just like make drinks anywhere.
0: Yeah, bartenders.
1: And it's not just like the social aspect of bartending. Like, I think that is such a life skill to like have people over at your house one day and, you know, they want a Tom Collins and you're just like, yeah, no problem. And you just know how to whip up drinks.
0: Or
1: and
0: you,
1: I think that's so
0: or
1: great.
0: You make your own drink.
1: Yeah.
0: Stuff that they don't know.
1: Mm-hmm.
0: Right? Yeah.
1: That is a life skill. Love it.
0: Paul the pilot, my buddy.
1: Mm-hmm.
0: He used to be a bartender.
1: Yes.
0: He used to be a bartender.
1: And a piano player, right?
0: And a piano player.
1: Right.
0: At one of the fancy hotels in downtown Vancouver.
1: Dear, he's lived a thousand lives.
0: He was the bartender in White Chicks, the movie.
1: Are you serious?
0: Yes.
1: Go. No.
0: He made a cameo in that.
1: No.
0: Yeah. Yeah, yeah.
1: What?
0: Yeah. Yeah.
1: Oh, my gosh.
0: He's also now, obviously, a pilot. He's a captain for WestJet.
1: What is going on?
0: So, I mean, I can't compete.
1: He's got it all. He can play the piano.
0: I can't keep up.
1: It's too much.
0: Yeah, well, I can count backwards.
1: There.
0: So take that. So, yeah, I wish I did half of those things.
1: Yeah, at least half.
0: Yeah, I couldn't do it all.
1: That's so impressive.
0: I don't have enough time.
1: No, I know. I get it.
0: Well, what have you heard?
1: That you don't have enough time.
0: You're busy. Oh, I see. Good. Susan, what about you? Something you wish you would have done?
2: Music for me.
0: Oh, yeah?
1: Okay, like a record store or something like that?
2: No, like singing.
0: Oh.
1: Oh, wow.
0: Like in a band?
2: Yeah. I don't know if you know who Rusty Elwood was.
0: No.
2: Okay, well, so he had a band here for a very long time. I used to sing with him all the time.
0: Get out of here.
1: Aw, so you have a voice of an angel.
2: Well, so they tell me.
0: I could have made it big, but no.
2: I was too chicken.
0: Yeah, you didn't want to cash in all your chips and head on the road, hey?
2: You're right.
0: That's a tough life.
1: It really is, Susan. Yeah.
0: I feel that. You know what? Overall, I think you made the right choice, though.
2: Oh, I absolutely did.
0: Yeah.
2: I love my job now.
0: See, there you go.
1: Amazing. You
3: go. The Casey Clark Show on Country 102 is brought to you by Hope's Clover Farm, the grocery store with a whole lot more. 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
6: Clear tonight with a low of 12 degrees. Tomorrow, sunshine with the high 29, feeling in the mid-30s. For Thursday, cloudy with a 60% chance of showers, the high 27.
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7: This duo from Ottawa consists of Erica Brighthill, who's a dynamic bilingual country singer-songwriter. Her influences include Shania Twain and Carrie Underwood. She shared the stage with everyone from Dallas Smith to the Rivertown Saints. The other half of this duo is Dan Petty, who, when he was younger, spent most of his time playing guitar with his buddies, working on, as he puts it, his hopeless hockey slap shot, and getting turned down by girls. Nowadays, he counts his influences as Brad Paisley, Dean Brody, and Kenny Chesney. Erica and Dan have joined together for their first duet ever. It's called What If I Did?

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0: You can contact the show at 1-800-990-2448. Inside your case file, see what's going on in music today. This band gave away free cruises to everybody that was at their concert.
5: Are you serious?
0: Like, I could get if you signed up for a free credit card to get a t-shirt.
5: Yeah, right.
0: But free cruise?
5: For going to a concert?
0: Dude, yeah, like everybody?
5: Wow.
0: That's nutty. We'll get to that. Also, what did we learn today? The job I wish I did but didn't. Things like, I always wish that I worked at a coffee shop. Not a Starbucks. Not a Tim Hortons. It's too busy.
5: Okay, you want a like a art house coffee kind of vibe. I get what you're saying.
0: Yeah, poetry night with everybody doing.
5: Yeah, everyone snapping instead of clapping.
0: Yeah.
5: That's what you're all about, hey?
0: Yeah, I want to
5: do one
0: of those.
5: Yeah, you would fit in so well.
0: Yeah. Also, how long have you had your number to your cell phone? I thought I had mine for, like, it's up to 26, 27 years.
5: It has been a minute. Yeah. I feel like we're not changing our numbers as often anymore because I feel like area codes are even becoming a little bit obsolete.
0: Somebody though beat me on that
5: they
0: timeline.
5: Did.
0: And 25% of us don't know this about our partner, and that is a definite crack in the foundation of your relationship. We'll tell you what that is coming up.
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1: Case Files.
0: Well, let's see what's happening in the world of music. Which mega country band just launched a jaw-dropping $40 million giveaway? This is nuts. We'll tell you more about that coming up. First, though, Morgan Wallen has a song called Been By Now. It's already inside the top five on Billboard's Hot 100, making history as the first time the top five songs on Billboard have been all country. So that's wild.
2: That's amazing.
0: Right? Here's Morgan giving us a glimpse at what Been By Now is about.
3: I think it's just a song where you're looking at your partner for a while, and you just don't really see it progressing any further, and you just start noticing things, you know, that lets you know that.
0: Yeah.
2: That's sad.
0: You don't know the topping of their pizza, their favorite topping of their pizza.
2: Trouble in Paradise.
0: Right?
2: Yeah.
0: I think that's a slippery slope, for sure. Zac Brown Band surprised 37,000 fans at their Sunday night show at Fenway Park in Boston. The massive giveaway is valued at almost $40 million and gives every single audience member a trip for two aboard the Margarita at Sea. Zach said the gift was a personal thank you for the fans for helping the group reach a record 15 consecutive sold-out performances at the venue, making the announcement right before the song Same Boat. Zach says this is the biggest giveaway in history, ladies and gentlemen, right here tonight at Fenway Park. He also told the crowd that he was doing something special. Even Jimmy Buffett would say it was crazy. Fans will be able to redeem their free trips on selected sailings over the next year.
2: Wow. Oh, so it's not like they all have to go
0: on. No, they're not all going together.
2: One boat at once. And we're leaving tomorrow or whatever. Okay. That's
0: would good. You go?
2: 100%.
0: You would,
2: Are
0: eh?
2: You kidding me?
0: I don't know.
2: Why
0: if
2: wouldn't
0: I would.
2: You go?
0: I don't know. If I'm getting a free trip, chances are the class that I'm getting, like the class of the cabin, is going to be the lowest class that you can get. I'm going to be beside the boiler room.
2: Okay.
0: Right?
2: But at least you get to go whenever you want. You can cash it in whenever you want.
0: I wonder if they could give you a credit, like, towards maybe an upgraded room.
2: That's what I'm thinking.
0: I would do that.
2: Yeah.
0: But then I also, at the same time, you know, am I eating rubber chicken and plastic celery?
2: But you might be able to sit with the captain. At some point,
0: yeah, who's probably
2: don't you?
0: I don't
2: care.
0: Know. I don't
2: you
0: know.
2: Can't say that.
0: I don't know.
2: Can't say that.
0: I can't say that. You're right.
2: You can't.
0: I can't say that. What? He's seven Gatorade. Same
2: gotta
0: sound.
2: Stay hydrated,
0: yeah.
2: Man.
0: He's at sea, man. Okay. Those are your case files.
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7: Clear tonight with a low of 12 degrees. Tomorrow, sunshine with the high 29, feeling in the mid-30s. For Thursday, cloudy with a 60% chance of showers, the high 27.

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1: So, what did we learn today?
0: We learned the jobs we wish we had. I wish I had a job that was anything to do with food and beverage in the sense, no, I don't want to be a dishwasher.
2: Right.
0: But I wish I was either a server or maybe a bartender. Mm-hmm. And I don't know, this is kind of dumb, but I wish I worked in a coffee shop.
2: Yeah, the vibes are cool. And these are like these jobs that you would have that would teach you lessons that you could use for life. Like
0: yeah.
2: For me, I wish I would have worked in a clothing store, even just for a little bit, because
0: yeah.
2: I would like to know different ways to fold my shirts, honestly. I think it'd be great.
0: We learned 25% of us don't know our partner's favorite pizza topping. Shame. Just shame.
2: Which doesn't sound like a big deal, but we order pizza a lot. Yeah. I think that's something that we should know about our partners.
0: We were in search of a person who had the longest cell phone as far as not the number in itself, how long have you had it? And the last word goes out to Brenda.
3: I got it in December of 1995.
2: And this is a cell phone number?
3: Correct.
2: Was it a brick?
3: No, it was actually a little chocolate bar. Used to call them a little chocolate bar phone.
2: Yeah.
0: Was Moses working at the kiosk?
3: Oh, come on now, Casey. That's not that long ago.
0: What was he? Was he 19 at the time?
3: I didn't actually buy it for myself. It was a Christmas present.
0: Oh.
2: Wow, that is very impressive.
3: But no, I've had the same number with the same carrier since that long.
2: So that's over 30 years. That is impressive.
3: Yeah, I've had no reason to change it. I've had good service with them, so.
0: Was it the Pony Express mobile service?
3: Yeah.
0: Oh, okay.
2: Brenda's so over it.
0: She has the patience of an angel.
2: Yeah, she really does.
0: For me, doesn't she? She really does.
2: Love Brenda.
0: Oh, yeah. Okay, our show MVP is coming up next.
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1: So, what did we learn today?
0: We learned that 25% of us don't know our spouse's favorite pizza topping, so shame on you.
2: Yeah, it doesn't sound like a big deal, no. But I think, you know, a lot of us order pizza a lot. We're talking about, like, your partner's favorite foods. You should kind of know their favorite pizza topping.
0: Hey, listen, that's the gateway to divorce. Right?
2: That's what you read that in any Cosmo magazine. You're 100%. So right.
0: How long have you had your cell phone number? Brenda, 1995, she won.
2: That she definitely did. Ricky did text in, gave it a valiant effort. She said, I've had my phone number since 2001. I'll never change it. That's pretty impressive.
0: I've had mine since 99, 2000. I'm not exactly sure. I'm pretty sure it was before millennial. Millennium, sorry.
2: Wow, that's a long time.
0: Yeah. What, 26 years, 27 years, something like that. Our show MVP, though, goes to our buddy Adrian. We're asking what job you wish you had, and here's what he said.
3: You know, I'll tell you, what else would be a really cool job is the one Casey had many moons ago, being a host of CMT. That would be awesome.
0: Now, you know what? I'll go with you on that one. That one was a lot of fun.
3: Totally. You get to meet everybody who's anybody in the industry, and it would be so cool.
0: That one crushed this job,
2: and
0: hands down.
2: The life skill it taught you was?
0: The life skill? Oh, you know what? I can navigate any airport in Canada like that.
2: Exactly.
0: Right?
2: And you can count backwards.
0: I can count backwards.
2: Come on.
0: I've been doing it for almost 30 years, so I can do that well. Oh, hang on, only from 40, though.
2: It goes to 41.
0: I go to 41. Things get really mixed up. Okay? They do.
2: I don't even want you to try. No.
0: Trust me. Good.
2: I believe you.
0: All right. So there you go. Adrian is our show MVP.
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10: Clear tonight with a low of 12 degrees. Tomorrow, sunshine with the high 29, feeling in the mid-30s. For Thursday, cloudy with a 60% chance of showers, the high 27.

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0: Good to have you along. It's 1-800-990-2448. On the way, it's the good stuff. Great feeling story. I don't think we've ever did a story on the good stuff involving a rock band.
4: No, I don't think so, but it's about time.
0: Yeah, it is about time.
4: It is about time.
0: So this guy saved a rock band.
4: Yeah.
0: We'll tell you more about that. Also, 25% of us don't know this about our partner. Yeah, yo.
4: And it has to do with, like, a pretty important like and dislike. It's a pretty big deal, I think.
0: I mean, if you don't know this, is that a telltale sign of something kind of is rocky in your relationship?
4: I think it might be.
0: Okay, so that's coming up.
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6: 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The closures are anticipated from July 14, 2026 through October 9, 2026. Traffic may be intermittently stopped on Tuesdays through Thursdays between 9 a.m. and 4 p.m. each day for periods of up to 15 minutes. In addition, the Southwood Road access to the Highway 11 southbound lanes will be closed from August 2026 through October 2026. Motorists should expect delays, plan alternate routes where possible, and allow extra travel time. Motorists are reminded to obey and follow all traffic control signage for the safety of both workers and the traveling public. For the latest information on highway closures and construction, call 511 MTO's Road Information Line or visit 511on.ca.
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1: Yeah, man, that's the good stuff.
0: This is where we celebrate rock bands.
2: Yeah.
0: And rescuing rock bands. We call this the good stuff. This is a great story. This touring rock band stranded in the middle of nowhere. A 10-hour clock was ticking. They had just over 880 kilometers standing between them and their next gig. The band? The Autumn Kings.
2: Yeah.
0: They just wrapped up a set at Rockfest, Wisconsin.
2: What?
0: When their tour van engine blew up.
2: No way.
0: Side of a highway. Even the local mechanic says, listen, fellas, this is going to take about 2 days to fix.
2: Ugh.
0: 2 days? The Autumn Kings need to be at Grand Rapids for the Upheaval Festival, man.
2: Obviously.
0: Yeah. We got to get there.
2: Yeah.
0: And we got to get there fast. Q, a guy named Ernie, just a local in his 60s, pulled over. Saw the three guys in trouble and says, hey, fellas, what's going on? Having some car trouble, are you?
2: No.
0: He handed them the keys to his own red Ford Explorer, saying, listen, take this. I got another vehicle at home. Oh. I don't need it. Go do your gig and just, you know, come back. Because of Ernie, the Autumn Kings made the festival on time. And played what they called their absolute best show of their entire career. And according to lead guitarist Jake, Ernie is unbelievable.
3: With all the things you hear about how the world is always going to hell, there are truly generous human beings, like beyond comprehension. If it weren't for Ernie, we wouldn't have been able to get to Upheaval Festival. Heaven was looking down on us because we all had no sleep last night.
0: Oh my God.
1: Yeah, man, that's the good stuff.
0: When the Autumn Kings.
2: Oh, you love it.
0: Brought back the truck to Ernie and asked him, hey, listen, why did you do that?
2: Mm-hmm.
0: This leap of faith. His answer was simple. He'd never met a live band before.
2: Oh, that is so cute.
0: He didn't. He was like, I was
2: starstruck. I hear about them.
0: Yeah, I'd never met musicians before. And you know what? I just wanted to actually help strangers as well.
2: That's so nice. And that takes a lot to be able to just be like, you want a vehicle? Here?
0: Here's
2: bring
0: my
2: it back.
0: Keys.
2: Yeah.
0: And it's a rock band.
2: Oh, my God. Yeah, right.
0: The Autumn Kings.
2: Yeah. Rock on, dude. Yeah.
0: If you have some good stuff, let's celebrate it. You can contact us through our website.
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8: Clear tonight with a low of 12 degrees. Tomorrow, sunshine with the high 29, feeling in the mid-30s. For Thursday, cloudy with a 60% chance of showers, the high 27.

0: Muskoka's best country, Country 102. Okay, so we were talking about how much do you know about your spouse? New survey indicates that about 25% of us don't know this about our spouse.
1: Yeah, and it is their favorite pizza topping, which doesn't seem like that big of a deal, but I feel like a lot of us eat pizza. And if you don't know your spouse's favorite topping, then like, what are we even doing here, right?
0: What about their favorite Starbucks drink?
1: Oh, you got to know their Starbucks order.
0: And I do, but I don't. You know what I mean? Like, I have it locked into the app, into like what they order, because it's too complicated.
1: Yeah, like you couldn't recite it right now.
0: No, absolutely not.
1: No.
0: Something to do with low ice.
1: Okay.
0: And low sugar.
1: Got it.
0: After that, I'm lost.
1: Do you know your wife's phone number?
0: Oh, yeah. I do. Yeah, that
1: okay.
0: I do.
1: Okay,
0: and
1: good.
0: The only reason why is because I use it for the point stuff.
1: Oh, I bet.
0: So she's signed up to every points here, yeah. There, and everywhere.
1: Yeah.
0: So, yeah. So I that's why I know it. Do I know my kids? Absolutely not.
1: Yeah. And honestly, I don't think my partner knows my phone number.
0: Really?
1: By heart. I don't think he does.
0: Okay.
1: I know his because, again, there's some point systems,
0: right,
1: where I use his phone number. Mine's also, I have a weird phone number. Like, it doesn't flow very well.
0: Right.
1: So, like, it's hard to remember.
0: And you can't rhyme it or something.
1: No, yeah, exactly. Yeah. So, yeah. I know he doesn't know my phone number, which is probably an issue.
0: Yeah, it could be.
1: Maybe. Let's not.
0: I'm trying to get a hold of her.
1: Unpack that.
0: Where's my phone? Can you just call her? Nah. Can't.
1: You know what? I'll just never see her again. It's okay.
0: I guess so. She'll finally show up somewhere, I'm sure. Anyway, I'm on level 4, Golf the Dark 2.0.
1: He's busy playing video games, yeah.
0: Adrian, same question. Is there anything that you don't know what your wife likes or know about or anything?
2: You know what? I got to tell you, to be honest, like I said before, we have been married 26 years, and there is probably nothing that she doesn't know about me and I know about her.
0: Mm-hmm. Okay, what's her favorite pizza topping?
2: Pepperoni. Pepperoni pizza from Pizza Hut.
0: Pizza
1: what's Hut. Her favorite ice cream flavor?
2: Her favorite ice cream flavor? Wow, that's a good one. I know what it is. It's Turtles Blizzard.
1: Oh, yeah, that's good. That's everyone's favorite. Yep.
0: Okay, what's your mother's middle name?
2: Teresa.
1: Ah!
0: Dang. Now, here's the other thing, Adrian. You could just be really quick and just telling us stuff, and we'll believe you.
1: Teresa.
0: Because sure. You're saying it with such conviction. I'm like, okay, well, he's right.
1: We do believe you.
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0: Country 102, playing Muskoka's best country. If you just popped in, 25% of us do not know our partner's favorite pizza topping.
1: Yeah, which seems so silly and little, but when you think about it as a society, everyone loves... Hang on. It's not that deep. Just 1 second.
0: That's pretty good.
1: The only point I'm trying to make is we eat a lot of pizza like human beings. And if you don't know your partner's favorite pizza topping, like what are we even doing here? What's the point?
0: It's right up there how they like their coffee, their tea.
1: Mm-hmm.
0: It's right up there.
1: What their middle name is, like
0: it's
1: all those
0: right
1: things.
0: Right up there.
1: Right up there. It's very important.
0: Yes. Adam, because we were talking about then, do you know what your actual partner does for a living?
1: Mm-hmm. Not all of us do.
0: Right. And then do you?
2: No, I think I've got a pretty good idea. But I do know a lot of my friends, they say they don't really know what their girlfriend or wife does.
1: Yeah, like actually, right?
2: Yeah, yeah. Mm-hmm. Oh, yeah, it's like, oh, my girlfriend's a nurse. But I mean, I couldn't tell you like everything she does as a nurse, right?
1: Right. Yeah.
0: Well, I think as a nurse, I pretty much could piece it together.
2: Yeah, for the most part.
0: But if you said you're in operations, I'd be like, what is that?
1: Yeah, exactly.
2: Yeah, yeah.
0: You know, I'm in strategic operations for Cinco. I'm like, okay, couple questions. What's Cinco?
1: Yeah, I do risk management. Yeah. Like, what is that?
0: What is that all about?
2: I'm like, a talent acquisition officer.
0: Yeah, I mean, what is that going on?
1: Yeah.
0: Like, I don't know any of that. I don't.
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8: Clear tonight with a low of 12 degrees. Tomorrow, sunshine with the high 29, feeling in the mid-30s. For Thursday, cloudy with a 60% chance of showers, the high 27.

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7: Clear tonight with a low of 12 degrees. Tomorrow, sunshine with the high 29, feeling in the mid-30s. For Thursday, cloudy with a 60% chance of showers, the high 27.

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4: Clear tonight with a low of 12 degrees. Tomorrow, sunshine with the high 29, feeling in the mid-30s. For Thursday, cloudy with a 60% chance of showers, the high 27.

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4: Clear tonight with a low of 12 degrees. Tomorrow, sunshine with the high 29, feeling in the mid-30s. For Thursday, cloudy with a 60% chance of showers, the high 27.

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5: Clear tonight with a low of 12 degrees. Tomorrow, sunshine with the high 29, feeling in the mid-30s. For Thursday, cloudy with a 60% chance of showers, the high 27.

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6: Country 102 weather.
7: Clear tonight with a low of 12 degrees. Tomorrow, sunshine with the high 29, feeling in the mid-30s. For Thursday, cloudy with a 60% chance of showers, the high 27.

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2: Fowler Construction Company Limited advises that intermittent, short-duration, full mainline closures of Highway 11 from Severn River Bridge to South Cache Lake Road will occur for rock excavation as part of the Highway 11 rehabilitation project. The closures are anticipated from July 14, 2026 through October 9, 2026. Traffic may be intermittently stopped on Tuesdays through Thursdays between 9 a.m. and 4 p.m. each day for periods of up to 15 minutes. In addition, the Southwood Road access to the Highway 11 southbound lanes will be closed from August 2026 through October 2026. Motorists should expect delays, plan alternate routes where possible, and allow extra travel time. Motorists are reminded to obey and follow all traffic control signage for the safety of both workers and the traveling public. For the latest information on highway closures and construction, call 511 MTO's Road Information Line or visit 511on.ca.
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4: Clear tonight with a low of 12 degrees. Tomorrow, sunshine with the high 29, feeling in the mid 30s. For Thursday, cloudy with a 60% chance of showers, the high 27.

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4: Clear tonight with a low of 12 degrees. Tomorrow, sunshine with the high 29, feeling in the mid-30s. For Thursday, cloudy with a 60% chance of showers, the high 27.

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4: Weather. Clear tonight with a low of 12 degrees. Tomorrow, sunshine with the high 29, feeling in the mid-30s. For Thursday, cloudy with a 60% chance of showers, the high 27.

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2: 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The closures are anticipated from July 14, 2026 through October 9, 2026. Traffic may be intermittently stopped on Tuesdays through Thursdays between 9 a.m. and 4 p.m. each day for periods of up to 15 minutes. In addition, the Southwood Road access to the Highway 11 southbound lanes will be closed from August 2026 through October 2026. Motorists should expect delays, plan alternate routes where possible, and allow extra travel time. Motorists are reminded to obey and follow all traffic control signage for the safety of both workers and the traveling public. For the latest information on highway closures and construction, call 511 MTO's Road Information Line or visit 511on.ca.
3: Country 102 weather.
4: Clear tonight with a low of 12 degrees. Tomorrow, sunshine with the high 29, feeling in the mid-30s. For Thursday, cloudy with a 60% chance of showers, the high 27.

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4: Country 102 weather.
5: Clear tonight with a low of 12 degrees. Tomorrow, sunshine with the high 29, feeling in the mid-30s. For Thursday, cloudy with a 60% chance of showers, the high 27.

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5: Weather. Clear tonight with a low of 12 degrees. Tomorrow, sunshine with the high 29, feeling in the mid-30s. For Thursday, cloudy with a 60% chance of showers, the high 27.

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2: 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The closures are anticipated from July 14, 2026 through October 9, 2026. Traffic may be intermittently stopped on Tuesdays through Thursdays between 9 a.m. and 4 p.m. each day for periods of up to 15 minutes. In addition, the Southwood Road access to the Highway 11 southbound lanes will be closed from August 2026 through October 2026. Motorists should expect delays, plan alternate routes where possible, and allow extra travel time. Motorists are reminded to obey and follow all traffic control signage for the safety of both workers and the traveling public. For the latest information on highway closures and construction, call 511 MTO's Road Information Line or visit 511on.ca.
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4: Clear tonight with a low of 12 degrees. Tomorrow, sunshine with the high 29, feeling in the mid-30s. For Thursday, cloudy with a 60% chance of showers, the high 27.

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What's going on, guys? Best Country, Country 102. It's 5:33 on this Wednesday morning. 28 degrees and sunshine for today. We're halfway there now. 14. Jason Aldean and Dirt Road Anthem from Country 102 in Muskoka's Best Country.

0: The Scorpio's Best Country, Country 102. Cameron Whitcomb, his latest called Kingdom of Fear. It's 5:40 on this Wednesday morning. Sunshine at 28 for today. It is National Underwear Day today. I know that's a new concept for some of you.
1: You know what I hate doing most after a party? Trying to find your underwear in the big pile?
0: Jelly Roll says that he's going to take a break from touring, saying that he needs some downtime after going through a rather rough divorce.
2: He's in the middle of a very ugly divorce, Paul. He said this. Is there a nice divorce? Do people ever have like, oh, I had a beautiful divorce? You should have seen our divorce. If it's fabulous. We had chicken or fish or chicken.
0: Carrie Underwood will be back belting out the Sunday Night Football theme song for the 14th season. September the 13th is the first game.
3: 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The closures are anticipated from July 14th, 2026 through October 9th, 2026. Traffic may be intermittently stopped on Tuesdays through Thursdays between 9 a.m. and 4 p.m. each day for periods of up to 15 minutes. In addition, the Southwood Road access to the Highway 11 southbound lanes will be closed from August 2026 through October 2026. Motorists should expect delays, plan alternate routes where possible, and allow extra travel time. Motorists are reminded to obey and follow all traffic control signage for the safety of both workers and the traveling public. For the latest information on highway closures and construction, call 511 MTO's Road Information Line or visit 511ON.ca.
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0: name's Roosevelt Lee Roosevelt.
1: Well, thank you, Roosevelt. What's the weather like out there?
2: It's hot. Damn hot. Real hot. Hot as this is my shorts. I can cook things in it. Little crock pot cooking.
1: Well, can you tell me what it feels like?
2: Sun, what is hot? I told you again. Were you born on the sun?

552 on this a Wednesday morning. 28 will be the high for today. It's 14 right now. We're halfway there. Post Malone and Blake Shelton. Pour me a drink.

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2: Good morning. I'm Matt Sittler. Authorities say they arrested a man who was walking the grounds and appeared to be monitoring security planning at U.S. President Donald Trump's California golf course 2 days ahead of the president's visit. The Los Angeles County Sheriff's Department said the man was taking photos and video Sunday and had a 16-round magazine with ammo in his pocket. They also recovered a loaded pistol in his car. The Sheriff's Department announced the arrest Tuesday as Trump was preparing to arrive for a fundraising dinner at his golf club outside of L.A. Stephen Hernan has filed to run for council in Huntsville's Town Chafee Ward.

0: North America. It's been just over a week since cars and trucks started making their way across the Gordie Howe International Bridge, and today the bridge opens to active transportation. It's an opening that's been anticipated by many cyclists, walkers, and joggers. The multi-use path will be open 7 days a week, but hours will vary throughout the year based on seasonal daylight hours, according to the Windsor-Detroit Bridge Authority. And South Korea has recorded its highest temperature since modern weather observations started, as a prolonged heat wave pushed temperatures above 40 degrees Celsius for a third straight day in parts of the country recently. The record was set in the southeastern city of Yangsan, where temperatures reached 41.4 degrees Celsius. The reading surpassed the previous national record of 41.0 Celsius set in August 2018. Now here's RJ with sports.
1: I'm RJ Broadhead. Here's the morning sports. The West Division leading Astros beat the Blue Jays 7-2. Treya Savage lasted only two innings due to knee discomfort. He's having an MRI today. Cleveland lost, so the Jays stay four back of the final wild card. Texas, Baltimore, and Detroit got wins and all closed to within a game and a half of that last wild card. The Rays and Red Sox won. It was Boston's sixth in a row. Yankees, George Lombard Jr. homered in his debut in a win against St. Louis. Tarek Skubal got booed by the fans at Wrigley in his Dodgers debut. He was good, but the Cubs were better, handing the Dodgers a fifth straight loss. The other contenders to win in the NL were Atlanta, Milwaukee, Philadelphia, and San Diego. The Toronto Tempo lost a seventh straight, falling to Golden State. And the five Canadians at the National Bank Open yesterday all lost their singles matches, including Denis Shapovalov and Gabriel Diallo, who both retired due to injuries. That's sports. Your forecast is next.
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0: Sunny today with a high of 29, humidex at 36. A few clouds tonight, low near 19. Clouds and scattered showers continuing Thursday with a high of 26, the low near 15.
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4: Don't be silly. 6 o'clock in the morning. Who's out driving at this hour? There's nothing going on. There's no accidents. There's no construction as of yet to slow you down. There's no buses, obviously. But if you do see something else out there, give me a call. Send me a text. 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

6:07 on this a Wednesday morning. Sunshine at 28 for today. We'll talk about wedding omens, whether you should or shouldn't have. We'll get to that in about 3 minutes' time. Houston.

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1: The Scorpio's Best Country, Country 102, and Hey, Mom, I made it. There's Sasha. How you doing? 6:10. It's a Wednesday morning. Sunshine at 28 for today. Tomorrow, not so much. Bad wedding omens. These are things that happened at your wedding, and you should have said, yeah, maybe we shouldn't have. We'll find out if they're still married or divorced. My husband proposed with a ring that was a little too small. He bought it for another woman. You just happened to be second. That was all. And they're still married, by the way. They're still married. I broke my femur at the reception. The elevator malfunctioned, causing me to fall. They're still married. I don't know if that's so much of an omen. That could happen to anybody, really. Our wedding rings kept falling off the Bible during the ceremony. Yeah, they're divorced. Yeah, that should have been your omen. Yeah, it's not going to work. I love this. My name was misspelled on the wedding cake. Yeah, here's the thing. If your husband was in charge of the cake and it says Sue and your name's Diane, that's probably not a good idea. They're divorced now. And then there was a huge nearby lightning strike during our vows. Yeah, that's the big guy telling you not to do it.
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6:16 on a Wednesday morning. We'll get up to 28 for today. Halfway there now, 14 degrees. This is High Valley. 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

0: Muskoka's best country, Country 102. There's High Valley and love you for a long time. How you doing? Hey, it's 6:19 on this a Wednesday morning. It's August. I know that some teams, some ball teams are winding down for the season. Some little leaguers. A friend of mine helped me. He wanted me to help coach his team. We were mosquitoes. Is that U10 now? First practice we had, he says, can you go out there and show him some calisthenics? Pardon me? You want me to do calisthenics? Hello? I coached third. And somebody else did the calisthenics. I just thought it was funny that he asked me the first day, yeah, can you show him some calisthenics? Were you drinking before you got here? But then I saw this last night and I thought, wow, this hits the nail right on the head. Derek Stroop. A great comedian talking about baseball.
1: We had Coach Sykes, man. Coach Sykes, he'd be over in the corner with a tucked-in Jimmy Buffett shirt, sneaking a cigarette. That kid would be on the ground flopping like a fish, taking a ball to the head. Coach would walk up to him, hey, look at me. You're out. Yeah. Oh, that hurts. Life hurts, man. Wait till a woman leaves you. That'll sting. We were 11 years old, like when a woman leaves us. Lead coaches and people in that capacity still drop off little gems like that to kids. Growing up in the 80s and 90s, you'd have those coaches, man, that smell like a little Polo Green, a little Bush Light, you know? They'd be your third base coach. You'd hit a triple, slide in. They'd go, that's what I'm talking about. Way to hit the ball. Look at me, son. Do not ever get married, okay? All right, here we go. 2-3, look alive. 2-3, look alive.
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626, Wednesday morning, 28 will be our high for today. Jays did not win last night, did not look good at all, as a matter of fact. We have the details with Matt coming up next. Dean Brody and those Canadian girls from Country 102. She grew up.

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2: Good morning, I'm Matt Sittler. Authorities say they arrested a man who was walking the grounds and appeared to be monitoring security planning at U.S. President Donald Trump's California golf course 2 days ahead of the president's visit. The Los Angeles County Sheriff's Department said the man was taking photos and video Sunday and had a 16-round magazine with ammo in his pocket. They also recovered a loaded pistol in his car. The Sheriff's Department announced the arrest Tuesday as Trump was preparing to arrive for a fundraising dinner at his golf club outside of L.A. Stephen Hernan has filed to run for council in Huntsville's Town Chafee Ward. After a lifetime of working in and with virtually every level of government, the former fire chief and town director of operations and protective services believes he has the knowledge, experience, and leadership, plus the dedication needed to be an effective municipal councillor. If elected to represent the newly created ward, he says he'll bring commitment, determination, and integrity to the role. For more details, visit our website. The U.S. plans to close its consulate in Winnipeg. The U.S. State Department is planning a phased closure of the consulate, with its diplomatic engagement responsibilities to be transferred to the U.S. Embassy in Ottawa. They say the decision reflects the State Department's commitment to efficient resource management. They didn't offer a timeline of when the closure will start. The Winnipeg consulate is the only closure in North America. It's been just over a week since cars and trucks started making their way across the Gordie Howe International Bridge, and today the bridge opens to active transportation. It's an opening that's been anticipated by many cyclists, walkers, and joggers. The multi-use path will be open 7 days a week, but hours will vary throughout the year based on seasonal daylight hours, according to the Windsor-Detroit Bridge Authority. And South Korea has recorded its highest temperature since modern weather observations started, as a prolonged heat wave pushed temperatures above 40 degrees Celsius for a third straight day in parts of the country recently. The record was set in the southeastern city of Yongsan, where temperatures reached 41.4 degrees Celsius. The reading surpassed the previous national record of 41.0 Celsius set in August 2018. In sports, the Houston Astros defeated the Blue Jays 7-2. Details on these stories and more can be found at our website. Your weather forecast is up next.
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2: Sunny today with a high of 29, humidex at 36. A few clouds tonight, low near 19. Clouds and scattered showers continuing Thursday with a high of 26, the low near 15.
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4: It's looking good this morning, really. There's not much to tell you about. Construction hasn't started as of yet, so that's not slowing you down. There's no accidents out there, and there are no buses. But if you do see something, give me a call. 705-645-1023.
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0: Take a look.
1: Muskoka's Best Country, Country 102. There's Alan Jackson and Where I Come From. How you doing? It's a Wednesday. Going to be a warm one, 28 today. It's currently 14 degrees Celsius. Traveling into work today, commuting. Just so you know, in your car right now, microbiologists have found in a typical car 283 different types of bacteria in every square centimeter. The gear shifter has the most, 356 germs per square. Get your hand off of that. Don't be driving. You're not supposed to drive with your hand on that gear shift anyway. On average, we spend about 3 years of our life in the car. I think that depends on how far you commute, really. 25% of us eat in their cars at least once a week. I see this all the time, and I say this time after time after time. Are you talking about having a coffee and a muffin in the car? Because that's different than somebody that's having a pizza and driving, order of fish and chips driving down the road. Not that I haven't done that before. 25% admit that their car is littered with food wrappers and empty drink bottles and cans. I think that's true because we put them in the, you know, we put them in the cup holder. Then when we get out of the car, we forget them. There they are the next time you get back in the car. And half of us say we are happy that our car, that our house doesn't look like our car.
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0: The Scoreco's Best Country, Country 102, and You Prove from Morgan Wallen. How you doing? 6:49 on this Wednesday morning. Next hour, we're going to talk about warning labels, ones that should be put on your shirt.
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1: 6:53, Matt's got the story coming up at 7 o'clock. Lloyd Robertson has passed away. We'll get the details, like I say, at 7 this morning. Andrew Hyatt, and it's On Me from Country 102.

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3: Good morning. I'm Matt Sittler. Canadian journalist Lloyd Robertson, who covered everything from the fall of the Berlin Wall to the 9/11 terrorist attacks during 35 years as chief anchor of CTV National News, has died. According to his family, the veteran broadcaster died on Tuesday evening. Robertson's more than six decades of broadcasting started in 1952 at a local radio station in his hometown, Stratford, Ontario. Robertson made his national TV debut in 1956 with the CBC, where he rose to prominence before moving to CTV National News in 1976. He was 92 years old. Stephen Hernan has filed to run for council in Huntsville's Town Chafee Ward. After a lifetime of working in and with virtually every level of government, the former fire chief and town director of operations and protective services believes he has the knowledge, experience, and leadership, plus the dedication needed to be an effective municipal councillor. If elected to represent the newly created ward, he says he'll bring commitment, determination, and integrity to the role. For more details, visit our website. The U.S. plans to close its consulate in Winnipeg. The U.S.

0: highest temperature since modern weather observations started, as a prolonged heat wave pushed temperatures above 40 degrees Celsius for a third straight day in parts of the country recently. The record was set in the southeastern city of Yangsan, where temperatures reached 41.4 degrees Celsius. The reading surpassed the previous national record of 41.0 Celsius set in August 2018. Now here's RJ with sports.
1: I'm RJ Broadhead. Here's the morning sports. The West Division leading Astros beat the Blue Jays 7-2. Treya Savage lasted only two innings due to knee discomfort. He's having an MRI today. Cleveland lost, so the Jays stay four back of the final wild card. Texas, Baltimore, and Detroit got wins and all closed to within a game and a half of that last wild card. The Rays and Red Sox won. It was Boston's sixth in a row. Yankees, George Lombard Jr. homered in his debut in a win against St. Louis. Tarek Skubal got booed by the fans at Wrigley in his Dodgers debut. He was good, but the Cubs were better, handing the Dodgers a fifth straight loss. The other contenders to win in the NL were Atlanta, Milwaukee, Philadelphia, and San Diego. The Toronto Tempo lost a seventh straight, falling to Golden State, and the five Canadians at the National Bank Open yesterday all lost their singles matches, including Denis Shapovalov and Gabriel Diallo, who both retired due to injuries. That's sports. Your forecast is next.
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0: Sunny today with a high of 29, humidex at 36. A few clouds tonight, low near 19. Clouds and scattered showers continuing Thursday with a high of 26, the low near 15.
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5: 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It's all good in the hood. There's nothing going on today. No buses to slow you down because there's no school. There's no construction slowing you down. That's a good thing. No accidents out there. That's even better. I'm done singing. If you do see something out there, you can give me a call or send me a text at 705-645-1023.
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1: What's going on? It's Best Country, Country 102 with Luke Bryan and Kick the Dust Up. It's 7:10 on this Wednesday morning. Sunshine 29 for a high today. We're 14, halfway there now. What should your warning label say? You know, when you you go in to see somebody working and they've got their shirt on, it's got the name of the company and their name. Some of us should have a warning label there. One person said hers should be has to pee frequently. You're not going in the car with me. Not a great driver. You are going in the car. You're just in the passenger seat. That's all. May spoil movies at any time. I'd be okay with that one, I think. Gas leaks often. I wouldn't be okay with that one. Will not pay you back. Can I borrow 10 bucks? No. And there's some women out there that are probably going to say, I know a guy that should have that one. Has trouble with commitment.
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Sunshine at 28 today. We're halfway there. 14 degrees right now. Rain in the forecast for tomorrow, though. Garth Brooks calling Baton Rouge from Country 102.

0: Scotland's best country, Country 102, Garth Brooks in Baton Rouge. It is 7:18 on this a Wednesday morning, August the 5th. Some big names and birthdays for today. Start with things off with one you may not know by name, Clara Piller. She was born on this day back in 1902. Still no idea?
1: Hey, where's the meat? I don't think there's anybody back there.
0: I don't think there's anybody back there. What, it was the greatest ad campaign going. Clara Piller. She was born on this day back in 1902. Also, would have been celebrating her birthday today. He was born on this day in 1930.
2: That's one small step for man.
0: Neil Armstrong would have been celebrating his birthday today. He was born, like I say, in 1930. I always sing this one when I go to karaoke. Sammy Smith had helped me make it through the night. No, you don't want to hear me do that. Not at all. She was the receptionist at WKRP in Cincinnati. Passed away just last year. Lonnie Anderson would have been celebrating her birthday. She was born in 46. She is celebrating her birthday today.
3: Marsha.
0: Marsha from the Brady Bunch. Maureen McCormick is 70 years old today. And just this year appointed the Order of Canada, Terry Clark. She turns 58 years old today. If you know somebody celebrating a birthday, send it to us. Just go to our website at country102.ca.
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1: Good morning. I'm Matt Sittler. Authorities say they arrested a man who was walking the grounds and appeared to be monitoring security planning at U.S. President Donald Trump's California golf course 2 days ahead of the president's visit. The Los Angeles County Sheriff's Department said the man was taking photos and video Sunday and had a 16-round magazine with ammo in his pocket. They also recovered a loaded pistol in his car. The Sheriff's Department announced the arrest Tuesday as Trump was preparing to arrive for a fundraising dinner at his golf club outside of L.A. Canadian journalist Lloyd Robertson, who covered everything from the fall of the Berlin Wall to the 9/11 terrorist attacks during 35 years as chief anchor of CTV National News, has died. According to his family, the veteran broadcaster died on Tuesday evening. Robertson's more than six decades of broadcasting started in 1952 at a local radio station in his hometown, Stratford, Ontario. Robertson made his national TV debut in 1956 with the CBC, where he rose to prominence before moving to CTV National News in 1976. He was 92 years old. Stephen Hernan has filed to run for council in Huntsville's Town Chafee Ward. After a lifetime of working in and with virtually every level of government, the former fire chief and town director of operations and protective services believes he has the knowledge, experience, and leadership, plus the dedication needed to be an effective municipal councillor. If elected to represent the newly created ward, he says he'll bring commitment, determination, and integrity to the role. For more details, visit our website. The U.S. plans to close its consulate in Winnipeg. The U.S. State Department is planning a phased closure of the consulate, with its diplomatic engagement responsibilities to be transferred to the U.S. Embassy in Ottawa. They say the decision reflects the State Department's commitment to efficient resource management. They didn't offer a timeline of when the closure will start. The Winnipeg consulate is the only closure in North America. It's been just over a week since cars and trucks started making their way across the Gordie Howe International Bridge, and today the bridge opens to active transportation. It's an opening that's been anticipated by many cyclists, walkers, and joggers. The multi-use path will be open 7 days a week, but hours will vary throughout the year based on seasonal daylight hours, according to the Windsor-Detroit Bridge Authority. And South Korea has recorded its highest temperature since modern weather observations started, as a prolonged heat wave pushed temperatures above 40 degrees Celsius for a third straight day in parts of the country recently. The record was set in the southeastern city of Yangsan, where temperatures reached 41.4 degrees Celsius. The reading surpassed the previous national record of 41.0 Celsius set in August 2018. In sports, the Houston Astros defeated the Blue Jays 7-2. Details on these stories and more can be found at our website. Your weather forecast is up next.
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1: Sunny today with a high of 29, humidex at 36. A few clouds tonight, low near 19. Clouds and scattered showers continuing Thursday with a high of 26, the low near 15.
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4: 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There's really nothing to tell you about. No construction slowing you down today? 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

7:36 on this Wednesday morning. 28 is our high for today with some sunshine. She's back for another football season. I'll get to it coming up after Kelsey Kulik. Cut 'em loose from Country 102.

0: Muskoka's Best Country, Country 102, and Cut 'em Loose. It is 7:40 on this Wednesday morning. Today is National Underwear Day today. I know that's a new experience for some of you.
1: Her phone rings. Oh, she'll trip over furniture trying to answer it. Hurry up. What if I won a contest? I'm like, did you enter one? No, but I have all my lucky underwear. You never know what can happen.
0: Jelly Roll says that he's going to be taking a break from touring. He says he needs to get some downtime in because of his rough divorce.
2: He's in the middle of a very ugly divorce, Paul. He said this. Is there a nice divorce? Do people ever have like, oh, I had a beautiful divorce? You should have seen our divorce. It was fabulous. We had chicken or fish, fish or chicken.
0: Carrie Underwood says that she is going to be back, and she's belting out the Sunday night football theme for season number 14. First game is September the 13th.
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Muskogee's best country, Country 102, 14 degrees in the sunshine. We'll get to 28 today, but rain in the forecast for tomorrow. And Jason Aldean.

0: Chicago's Best Country, Country 102. Don't tell on me. There is Jason Aldean, 747 on this a Wednesday morning. Got a special occasion that you need a big dinner date for. You know, it's got to go somewhere special. Anniversary, maybe a birthday, something along those lines. Don't you worry. I got you covered.
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0: A South Florida restaurant is drawing some attention by hosting a monthly clothing optional dining event at Classe Sure Steakhouse in Hollywood, Florida. It's the first Monday of each month. Guests can enjoy a meal without clothes while all the staff will remain fully dressed. The chef and owner said that the concept is designed to attract new customers and offer a respectful, upscale experience with diners, 20 diners, expected for the next event. 20. Tickets are priced at $250 for the men, $150 for the ladies, and $300 for couples. Spokesperson for the city of Hollywood, Florida, said that the event is legal because the employees working at the restaurant are fully clothed. You know, hey, look, different streets for different freaks. 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
3: Good morning. I'm Matt Sittler. Canadian journalist Lloyd Robertson, who covered everything from the fall of the Berlin Wall to the 9/11 terrorist attacks during 35 years as chief anchor of CTV National News, has died. According to his family, the veteran broadcaster died on Tuesday evening. Robertson's more than six decades of broadcasting started in 1952 at a local radio station in his hometown, Stratford, Ontario. Robertson made his national TV debut in 1956 with the CBC, where he rose to prominence before moving to CTV National News in 1976. He was 92 years old. Stephen Hernan has filed to run for council in Huntsville's Town Chafee Ward. After a lifetime of working in and with virtually every level of government, the former fire chief and town director of operations and protective services believes he has the knowledge, experience, and leadership, plus the dedication needed to be an effective municipal councillor. If elected to represent the newly created ward, he says he'll bring commitment, determination, and integrity to the role. For more details, visit our website. The U.S. plans to close its consulate in Winnipeg. The U.S. State Department is planning a phased closure of the consulate, with its diplomatic engagement responsibilities to be transferred to the U.S. Embassy in Ottawa. They say the decision reflects the State Department's commitment to efficient resource management. They didn't offer a timeline of when the closure will start. The Winnipeg consulate is the only closure in North America.

0: surpassed the previous national record of 41.0 Celsius set in August 2018. Now here's RJ with sports.
1: I'm RJ Broadhead. Here's the morning sports. The West Division leading Astros beat the Blue Jays 7-2. Treya Savage lasted only two innings due to knee discomfort. He's having an MRI today. Cleveland lost, so the Jays stay four back of the final wild card. Texas, Baltimore, and Detroit got wins and all closed to within a game and a half of that last wild card. The Rays and Red Sox won. It was Boston's sixth in a row. Yankees, George Lombard Jr. homered in his debut in a win against St. Louis. Tarek Skubal got booed by the fans at Wrigley in his Dodgers debut. He was good, but the Cubs were better, handing the Dodgers a fifth straight loss. The other contenders to win in the NL were Atlanta, Milwaukee, Philadelphia, and San Diego. The Toronto Tempo lost a seventh straight, falling to Golden State. And the five Canadians at the National Bank Open yesterday all lost their singles matches, including Denis Shapovalov and Gabriel Diallo, who both retired due to injuries. That's sports. Your forecast is next.
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0: Sunny today with a high of 29, humidex at 36. A few clouds tonight, low near 19. Clouds and scattered showers continuing Thursday with a high of 26, the low near 15.
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4: It's looking pretty good this morning. There's really nothing slowing you down today. 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

808 signs that you should not have gotten married. Bad wedding omens. We get to it in about 2 minutes' time after Brock Phillips. 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
1: What's going on, guys? Best Country, Country 102 and something else from Brock Phillips. How you doing? It's 8:11 on this Wednesday morning. Sunshine, 29 for today. We're halfway there now, 14 degrees. These are bad wedding omens. Things that went wrong and you should have had a big red flag going, yeah, no, we'll pass, thanks. Some of them, though, have lasted. For instance, my husband proposed with a ring that was way too small. That's because you were second in line. The first one was much thinner. Just saying. I broke my femur at the reception. The elevator malfunction causing me to fall. I don't know if that's an omen, really. They're still married. One person said, our wedding rings kept falling off the Bible during the ceremony. That should have been an omen to tell you. Yeah, no, this isn't going to work. My name was misspelled on the wedding cake. You know, if your husband was in charge of the wedding cake and it says Diana and your name is Sue, they are divorced, by the way. And then lastly, there was a huge nearby lightning strike during our vows. Yeah, that's the big guy telling you not to do it.
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0: 818 on this Wednesday morning. Sunshine at 28 today. We're halfway there. 14. 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

0: Scorpio's Best Country, Country 102. James Barker Band and Chills. 16 degrees on our way to 28 for today. About 6 or 7 years ago, a friend of mine asked me to help him coach his baseball team. There were kids, mosquitoes, under 10, U10. And so I give him a hand coaching. Now, it was a travel team. And first day of spring training for us, he says to me, he goes, "Yeah, can you go put the kids through calisthenics?" Me? You want me to do calisthenics? Hello? Were you drinking last night or what? No, I'm not doing calisthenics. I don't do it for myself, let alone for the kids, for crying out loud. One of the other coaches did it. I coached third. Anyway, speaking of which, it just reminded me of this story because this showed up in my feed yesterday. Derek Stroop, I think he's hilarious, talking about baseball.
1: We had Coach Sykes, man. Coach Sykes, he'd be over in the corner with a tucked-in Jimmy Buffett shirt, sneaking a cigarette. That kid would be on the ground flopping like a fish, taking a ball to the head. Coach would walk up to him, hey, look at me. You're out. Yeah. I know that hurts. Life hurts, man. Wait till a woman leaves you. That'll sting. We were 11 years old, like when a woman leaves us. Lead coaches and people in that capacity still drop off little gems like that to kids. Growing up in the 80s and 90s, you'd have those coaches, man. They'd smell like a little Polo Green, a little Bush Light, you know. They'd be your third base coach. You'd hit a triple, slide in. They'd go, "That's what I'm talking about. Way to hit the ball. Look at me, son. Do not ever get married, okay?" All right, here we go. 2-3, look alive. 2-3, look alive.
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1: 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Here to floor you. So,
2: good morning. I'm Matt Sittler. Authorities say they arrested a man who was walking the grounds and appeared to be monitoring security planning at U.S. President Donald Trump's California golf course 2 days ahead of the president's visit. The Los Angeles County Sheriff's Department said the man was taking photos and video Sunday and had a 16-round magazine with ammo in his pocket. They also recovered a loaded pistol in his car. The Sheriff's Department announced the arrest Tuesday as Trump was preparing to arrive for a fundraising dinner at his golf club outside of L.A. Canadian journalist Lloyd Robertson, who covered everything from the fall of the Berlin Wall to the 9/11 terrorist attacks during 35 years as chief anchor of CTV National News, has died. According to his family, the veteran broadcaster died on Tuesday evening. Robertson's more than six decades of broadcasting started in 1952 at a local radio station in his hometown, Stratford, Ontario. Robertson made his national TV debut in 1956 with the CBC, where he rose to prominence before moving to CTV National News in 1976. He was 92 years old. Stephen Hernan has filed to run for council in Huntsville's Town Chafee Ward. After a lifetime of working in and with virtually every level of government, the former fire chief and town director of operations and protective services believes he has the knowledge, experience, and leadership, plus the dedication needed to be an effective municipal councillor. If elected to represent the newly created ward, he says he'll bring commitment, determination, and integrity to the role. For more details, visit our website. The U.S. plans to close its consulate in Winnipeg. The U.S. State Department is planning a phased closure of the consulate, with its diplomatic engagement responsibilities to be transferred to the U.S. Embassy in Ottawa. They say the decision reflects the State Department's commitment to efficient resource management. They didn't offer a timeline of when the closure will start. The Winnipeg consulate is the only closure in North America. It's been just over a week since cars and trucks started making their way across the Gordie Howe International Bridge, and today the bridge opens to active transportation. It's an opening that's been anticipated by many cyclists, walkers, and joggers. The multi-use path will be open 7 days a week, but hours will vary throughout the year based on seasonal daylight hours, according to the Windsor-Detroit Bridge Authority. And South Korea has recorded its highest temperature since modern weather observations started, as a prolonged heat wave pushed temperatures above 40 degrees Celsius for a third straight day in parts of the country recently. The record was set in the southeastern city of Yangsan, where temperatures reached 41.4 degrees Celsius. The reading surpassed the previous national record of 41.0 Celsius set in August 2018. In sports, the Houston Astros defeated the Blue Jays 7-2. Details on these stories and more can be found at our website. Your weather forecast is up next.
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2: Sunny today with a high of 29, humidex at 36. A few clouds tonight, low near 19. Clouds and scattered showers continuing Thursday with a high of 26, the low near 15.
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5: 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It was all good in the hood. It's starting to slow down now. Southbound at Kilworthy is going a little slow, and northbound, north just as before you're approaching Gravenhurst and into the bend, it's slow going because of the construction that's happening there. Other than that, everything else is looking pretty good this morning. If you do see something else out there, though, you can give me a call or send me a text. You actually can send me a text about anything. 705-645-1023.
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8:37 on this Wednesday morning, 16 on our way to 28 for today. We're going to talk about driving in your car, kind of appropriate as you're making your way to work this morning. 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

0: Northwest Country, Country 102, Brooks and Dunn, and Ain't Nothing About You, 19 away from 9 on this Wednesday morning. Sunshine today in 28. If you're heading into work today, you might want to look around your car for a bit. Survey says that microbiologists found a typical car has about 283 different types of bacteria in every square centimeter of your car, not just the car itself. The gear shift has the most, 356 germs per square centimeter. You won't be touching that anymore, at least not with gloves. We spend on average about 3 years of our life in the car. I think it depends on how far you have to drive to work. 25% of us eat in the car at least once a week. I've always said that, like, what define eating? Because if you're having a donut, I don't know that I consider that eating. If you're having pizza, yeah. 25% admit that their cars are littered with food wrappers and empty drink bottles and cans. I believe that. We put them in the cup, you know, we put them in the cup holder. Then we get out of the car and forget about them until we get back in and go, ooh, yeah, I got to get rid of that. And 50%, half of us, agree that we would never let our house get as dirty as our car.
1: 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The closures are anticipated from July 14, 2026 through October 9, 2026. Traffic may be intermittently stopped on Tuesdays through Thursdays between 9 a.m. and 4 p.m. each day for periods of up to 15 minutes. In addition, the Southwood Road access to the Highway 11 southbound lanes will be closed from August 2026 through October 2026. Motorists should expect delays, plan alternate routes where possible, and allow extra travel time. Motorists are reminded to obey and follow all traffic control signage for the safety of both workers and the traveling public. For the latest information on highway closures and construction, call 511 MTO's Road Information Line or visit 511ON.ca.
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And we're going to get plenty of it today, up to about 28 degrees with sunshine today, currently 16 in Luke Combs, and going, gone. Country 102, Muskoka's best country.

0: Muskoka's Best Country, Country 102 in Luke Combs, and gone. That's me, gone. Have yourself a great day in this sunshine. We will do it again tomorrow morning at 5:30 in honor of her birthday today. I still think that this was the best ad campaign going out there. We'll do it again tomorrow morning at 5:30 here on Country 102.
1: Hey, where's the meat? I don't think there's anybody back there.
2: The Ministry of Natural Resources is actively responding to numerous high-complexity wildland fires across the province. Rapidly evolving situations and extreme fire hazards are contributing to escalated fire behavior and producing smoke in many areas of the province. Stay informed about the current wildland fire situation by monitoring official information sources like ontario.ca/forestfires, following direction from the Ontario Provincial Police and local authorities, and adhering to any ministerial orders, including evacuation orders, fire bans, and restrictions imposed by the ministry. 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Ontario has activated additional frontline resources to help Ontarians access the support they need. Fire rangers and emergency personnel are working hard to suppress active fires and keep communities safe. Entering the area of an active wildland fire can hinder response efforts and compromise the safety of firefighting crews and emergency personnel. Please stay clear of wildland fires.
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Sunny today with a high of 29, humid exit 36. A few clouds tonight, low near 19. Clouds and scattered showers continuing Thursday with a high of 26, the low near 15.

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2: Yeah.

Sunny today with a high of 29, Humidex at 36. A few clouds tonight, low near 19. Clouds and scattered showers continuing Thursday with a high of 26, the low near 15.

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Sunny today with a high of 29, humidex at 36. A few clouds tonight, low near 19. Clouds and scattered showers continuing Thursday with a high of 26, the low near 15.

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4: 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The closures are anticipated from July 14, 2026 through October 9, 2026. Traffic may be intermittently stopped on Tuesdays through Thursdays between 9 a.m. and 4 p.m. each day for periods of up to 15 minutes. In addition, the Southwood Road access to the Highway 11 southbound lanes will be closed from August 2026 through October 2026. Motorists should expect delays, plan alternate routes where possible, and allow extra travel time. Motorists are reminded to obey and follow all traffic control signage for the safety of both workers and the traveling public. For the latest information on highway closures and construction, call 511 MTO's Road Information Line or visit 511on.ca.

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6: Sunny today with a high of 29, humidex at 36. A few clouds tonight, low near 19. Clouds and scattered showers continuing Thursday with a high of 26, the low near 15.

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Muskoka's Best Country, Country 102. Derek Bentley with Am I the Only One? Good morning, Zach here. How's it going? Welcome to Wednesday. Hey, halfway through the week already. Full weather update coming up in about 10 minutes. Here's Jade Eagleson. Worth the double. He ain't.

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5: Sunny today with a high of 29, humidex at 36. A few clouds tonight, low near 19. Clouds and scattered showers continuing Thursday with a high of 26, the low near 15.

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1: And that's Kira Isabella with Little Girl, Muskoka's Best Country, Country 102. So if you head up to Shelburne, turn off the highway to 89, you'll be met with quite the spectacle. Two large, seemingly equally well-attended burger shops staring at each other on opposite corners of the highway. So it's occupied by a place called Super Burger. It's on the northwest corner. It's existed there since 83. And Champ Burger on the other corner opened its doors in 92. So anywhere, big city or small town, two comparable, you know, burger restaurants so snugly situated, you know, you think it would lead to one quickly devouring the other, but Super Burger is celebrating its 43rd year and Champ Burger is celebrating its 34th year. So it's kind of clear that the dueling griddles, they've kind of reached this armistice somehow. And you know that show, SpongeBob SquarePants? You know, it's like the Krusty Krab and the Chum Bucket. It's kind of just giving those vibes, you know?
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5: Sunny today with a high of 29, humidex at 36. A few clouds tonight, low near 19. Clouds and scattered showers continuing Thursday with a high of 26, the low near 15.

0: Heath Urban, days go by. Muskoka's best country, Country 102. We got your news, weather, and sports that's coming up at the top of the hour at noon. And following that, we've got your Women of Country Wednesday songs. And this week, we're featuring an artist who is actually known to perform barefoot on stage. 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
3: Good afternoon. I'm Matt Sittler. Authorities say they arrested a man who was walking the grounds and appeared to be monitoring security planning at U.S. President Donald Trump's California golf course 2 days ahead of the president's visit. The Los Angeles County Sheriff's Department said the man was taking photos and video Sunday and had a 16-round magazine with ammo in his pocket. They also recovered a loaded pistol in his car. The Sheriff's Department announced the arrest Tuesday as Trump was preparing to arrive for a fundraising dinner at his golf club outside of L.A. Canadian journalist Lloyd Robertson, who covered everything from the fall of the Berlin Wall to the 9/11 terrorist attacks during 35 years as chief anchor of CTV National News, has died. According to his family, the veteran broadcaster died on Tuesday evening. Robertson's more than six decades of broadcasting started in 1952 at a local radio station in his hometown, Stratford, Ontario. Robertson made his national TV debut in 1956 with the CBC, where he rose to prominence before moving to CTV National News in 1976. He was 92 years old. Stephen Hernan has filed to run for council in Huntsville's Town Chafee Ward. After a lifetime of working in and with virtually every level of government, the former fire chief and town director of operations and protective services believes he has the knowledge, experience, and leadership, plus the dedication needed to be an effective municipal councillor. If elected to represent the newly created ward, he says he'll bring commitment, determination, and integrity to the role. For more details, visit our website. The U.S. plans to close its consulate in Winnipeg. The U.S. State Department is planning a phased closure of the consulate, with its diplomatic engagement responsibilities to be transferred to the U.S. Embassy in Ottawa. They say the decision reflects the State Department's commitment to efficient resource management. They didn't offer a timeline of when the closure will start. The Winnipeg consulate is the only closure in North America. It's been just over a week since cars and trucks started making their way across the Gordie Howe International Bridge, and today the bridge opens to active transportation. It's an opening that's been anticipated by many cyclists, walkers, and joggers. The multi-use path will be open 7 days a week, but hours will vary throughout the year based on seasonal daylight hours, according to the Windsor-Detroit Bridge Authority. And South Korea has recorded its highest temperature since modern weather observations started, as a prolonged heat wave pushed temperatures above 40 degrees Celsius for a third straight day in parts of the country recently. The record was set in the southeastern city of Yangsan, where temperatures reached 41.4 degrees Celsius. The reading surpassed the previous national record of 41.0 Celsius set in August 2018. In sports, the Houston Astros defeated the Blue Jays 7-2. Details on these stories and more can be found at our website. Your weather forecast is up next.
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3: Sunny today with a high of 29, Humidex at 36. A few clouds tonight, low near 19. Clouds and scattered showers continuing Thursday with a high of 26, the low near 15.
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0: Carly Pierce with Closer to You, Muskoka's Best Country, Country 102, and that is your Women of Country Wednesday songs featuring your female artist for today. We got to hear from Carly Pierce, Casey Musgraves before that, and kicking us off, it was Dina Carter. And Dina Carter is the one who likes to perform on stage barefoot. It actually helps her feel grounded and relaxed on stage.
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5: Sunny today with a high of 29, humidex at 36. A few clouds tonight, low near 19. Clouds and scattered showers continuing Thursday with a high of 26, the low near 15.

0: That's Under Brothers with Those Were the Nights. Muskoka's Best Country, Country 102. Coming up at 12:40 here, a bear who went on quite the adventure in Sault Ste. Marie.
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1: Dan Davidson with Found, Muskoka's Best Country 102. Now, I'm not sure what this bear was really thinking, but I thought it was pretty funny. So out in Sault Ste. Marie, a bear decided to go on a bit of a climbing expedition. It climbed a utility pole outside of a police station. Yeah, police said the bear eventually made its way down from the pole without assistance after a good amount of drama and keeping an eye on it to make sure it wasn't getting anywhere important. And officers then had to escort the furry visitor off the property and back towards the woods. And I mean, yeah, good news all around. Nobody got hurt. Nobody got injured. Nothing was messed up. But I'm pretty sure that bear was just, you know, checking the utility pole just to make sure everything was in good order.
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6: Sunny today with a high of 29, humidex at 36. A few clouds tonight, low near 19. Clouds and scattered showers continuing Thursday with a high of 26, the low near 15.

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Morgan Wallen with Don't We, Muskoka's Best Country, Country 102. Hey, welcome to that 1 o'clock hour. You're hanging out here with Zach on this Wednesday afternoon. Hope you're having a good one. Here's Blake Shelton, guy with a girl.

0: America's Best Country, Country 102. That's Sam Hunt with Country House. And coming up at 1:30 here, Toronto's 18-day Country Music Festival.
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6: Sunny today with a high of 29, humidex at 36. A few clouds tonight, low near 19. Clouds and scattered showers continuing Thursday with a high of 26, the low near 15.

0: Honor Brothers with Lost, Muskoka's Best Country, Country 102. So if you go to Boots and Hearts, or maybe you're missing it this year, and you're figuring that that was just not enough somehow, because that's going to be a big show. Well, Toronto has got you covered. It seems like Country Vibes are going to be taking over the Distillery District all the way until the 23rd of this month. 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So yeah, if you were, you know, you're going to Boots and Hearts, or, you know, if you're going to be missing it this year and you're still looking to scratch that itch, hey, Toronto's Distillery District has you covered.
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1: 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And coming up later on tonight at 6, we've got the Casey Clark Show. 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
2: 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The closures are anticipated from July 14, 2026 through October 9, 2026. Traffic may be intermittently stopped on Tuesdays through Thursdays between 9 a.m. and 4 p.m. each day for periods of up to 15 minutes. In addition, the Southwood Road access to the Highway 11 southbound lanes will be closed from August 2026 through October 2026. Motorists should expect delays, plan alternate routes where possible, and allow extra travel time. Motorists are reminded to obey and follow all traffic control signage for the safety of both workers and the traveling public. For the latest information on highway closures and construction, call 511-MTO's Road Information Line or visit 511on.ca.
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6: Sunny today with a high of 29, humidex at 36. A few clouds tonight, low near 19. Clouds and scattered showers continuing Thursday with a high of 26, the low near 15.

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Billy Currington, Do I Make You Wanna? Muskoka's Best Country, Country 102. We got Rick Ringer coming up in the next hour at 3. Here's Josh Stump, Nobody Roads.

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0: Nate Smith with Whiskey on You, Muskoka's Best Country, Country 102, coming up at 2:30 here. The Swiss Chalet Wedding.
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6: Sunny today with a high of 29, humidex of 36. A few clouds tonight, low near 19. Clouds and scattered showers continuing Thursday with a high of 26, the low near 15.

0: Dallas Smith with CRZY, Muskoka's best country, Country 102. So while Swifties from around the globe were clawing and scrambling to get a piece of Taylor and Travis's wedding last month, well, Toronto Swifties were just as excited for the wedding of Sharla and Sean. Now, according to a recent post on Swiss Chalet's Instagram account, the Rotisserie Chicken superfans had their wedding completely catered by Swiss Chalet. I had no idea that was an option. It sounds cool. But the real highlight of the wedding wasn't actually the dinner. Swiss Chalet's iconic mascot, Dippy, that would be the container of Chalet sauce, made an appearance for photos. And you know what? It's actually a shame that Dippy itself couldn't actually have gotten an officiant's license to actually marry them. I think that would have been really cool.
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0: Cameron Whitcomb with Kingdom of Fear, Muskoka's Best Country, Country 102. I'm Zach. That's it for me. Hope you have a fantastic rest of the day. I'm out of here. But hey, don't go away, though. We've got Rick Ringer coming up next at 3. He's going to keep you company on the drive home. And later on tonight at 6, it's the Casey Clark Show, all right here on Muskoka's Best Country, Country 102. Have a good one.
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5: Country 102 weather.
6: Sunny today with a high of 29, humidex at 36. A few clouds tonight, low near 19. Clouds and scattered showers continuing Thursday with a high of 26, the low near 15.

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Woman and Kane Brown from Country 102 playing Muskoka's Best Country. Hi, it's Rick here. Middle of the week already. Love jumping ahead, fast forwarding, if you will, in a short work week with Lady A, Country 102.

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0: Amen. And need a favor, there's Jelly Roll from Country 102 with Langer in the morning and Rick Ringer here right now. Tennille Towns in a moment or two with her new one called Sunshine's Free, and couldn't be more true. And enjoy it while you can. Soak it up now, because we're going to lose the sun tomorrow for sure. Pretty good chance of showers, maybe even some thunder. And then kind of iffy conditions all the way, well, through the rest of the week, into the weekend, it looks like, according to the forecast. Also coming up this hour, classic Alan Jackson and Dan and Shay with their new one.
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4: Sunny today with a high of 29, humidex at 36. A few clouds tonight, low near 19. Clouds and scattered showers continuing Thursday with a high of 26, the low near 15.

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8: Sunny today with a high of 29, humidex at 36. A few clouds tonight, low near 19. Clouds and scattered showers continuing Thursday with a high of 26, the low near 15.

0: Say So. That's the latest from Dan and Shay called Say So from Country 102 with Langer in the Morning and with the news coming up at 4 o'clock. Luke Combs leading things off with his latest next hour. Classic Tim McGraw and some Shaboozy all on the way. And yeah, back to school shopping has begun. We've got some suggestions for back to school accessories they perhaps need to invent. Coming up after 4 o'clock.
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3: 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The closures are anticipated from July 14, 2026 through October 9, 2026. Traffic may be intermittently stopped on Tuesdays through Thursdays between 9 a.m. and 4 p.m. each day for periods of up to 15 minutes. In addition, the Southwood Road access to the Highway 11 southbound lanes will be closed from August 2026 through October 2026. Motorists should expect delays, plan alternate routes where possible, and allow extra travel time. Motorists are reminded to obey and follow all traffic control signage for the safety of both workers and the traveling public. For the latest information on highway closures and construction, call 511 MTO's Road Information Line or visit 511on.ca.

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3: Good afternoon. I'm Susan Meredith. Doug Ford has called three by-elections for September 3rd. Voters will go to the polls in Scarborough Southwest, York Simcoe, and Hamilton East, Stony Creek. The Scarborough Southwest riding seat was held by the NDP's Dolly Begum, who left to successfully run for the Liberals at the federal level. Her seat has been vacant since February. York Simcoe was resigned by Carolyn Mulrooney, a Conservative, and in Hamilton East, Stony Creek, Neil Lumsden, also a Conservative, retired. Election rules stipulate that a by-election has to be called within 6 months of a vacancy. Today marks 6 months since Begum's seat was vacated. Critics believe the Ford government was delaying the calls to buy time after a series of scandals. Bracebridge OPP charged four youths after a crime spree in Muskoka. Between the evening of July 28th and the early morning hours of July 29th, police responded to several calls for service involving break-and-enters and stolen vehicles. A Huntsville business had a window smashed and a vehicle stolen. A business on Lake Joseph Road in Georgian Bay Township had a vehicle stolen. Officers on patrol spotted the two stolen vehicles in Port Carling. The suspects then took off on foot. By 5:30 a.m., two boys and two girls were arrested. Charged with several offenses are two 14-year-old males from Huntsville and two females aged 14 and 15, also from Huntsville. The investigation is ongoing. Anyone with information is asked to contact OPP. The Muskoka Community Street Crime Unit has charged two people for drug trafficking. The investigation began earlier this summer and was focused on an apartment complex in Gravenhurst. On July 10th, three search warrants were executed at the complex on Bethune Drive South. A 38-year-old Gravenhurst female and a 26-year-old from Etobicoke face various charges. And the world of Canadian journalism lost a titan. Veteran newscaster and journalist Lloyd Robertson, who for decades anchored CTV National News, has passed at the age of 92. His over six-decade-long career in broadcasting began in his hometown of Stratford, where he started at the local radio station in 1952. He is being remembered as a kind and generous man, and there are tributes all over social media from those that worked with him. Robertson received the Order of Canada in 1998 and was inducted into Canada's Walk of Fame in 2007. He was known for his signature sign-off, and that's the kind of day it's been. This sports update is brought to you by Joe's Auto Glass in Bracebridge. Not your average Joe. See them online at joesautoglass.ca. The Blue Jays are underway with the Houston Astros this afternoon. The series is tied at one each. That's news and sports. The forecast is next.
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1: Country 102 Weather.
3: Tonight, increasing clouds with a low of 15 degrees. Tomorrow, cloudy with a 60% chance of showers and the risk of a thunderstorm. The high 25, feeling 33. For Friday, a mix of sun and cloud with a small chance for a shower. The high 26.
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0: Country 102 with Muskoka's Best Country. That's kind of harsh, isn't it? Cut Him Loose. That's the latest from Kelsey Kulick. And I'm Rick Renger with Classic Tim McGraw. And your forecast coming up in just a moment or two. Back to school shopping has begun. Yeah, I know. It's an August ritual. Now that the long weekend is over, especially, got to get that back to school stuff. Because it's only about a month away, I hate to say. But, you know, it is what it is. Back to school accessories. Now, what do you need? What do you really need? Here's some suggestions for accessories they need to invent, perhaps. Like, how about dog-proof homework paper? Because, of course, that is always the excuse. My dog ate my homework. Or, barring that, how about inventing the auto excuse generator so kids can focus on things other than explaining why they didn't get something done? So, instead of the tired old, the dog ate my homework, you just hit a button and it comes up with something unique, right? And how about inventing teacher mood rings so that students know what kind of day it's going to be?
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6: Sunny today with a high of 29, humidex at 36. A few clouds tonight, low near 19. Clouds and scattered showers continuing Thursday with a high of 26, the low near 15.

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4: Sunny today with a high of 29, Humidex at 36. A few clouds tonight, low near 19. Clouds and scattered showers continuing Thursday with a high of 26, the low near 15.

0: The home of Langer in the morning, Country 102 with Dallas Smith and with the news coming up at 5 o'clock. And then it's the After 5 Drive. Cody Johnson is on the way. Classic John Michael Montgomery and Eric Church as well. And can you imagine having to get a tattoo just to get a job interview? 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
3: Good afternoon, I'm Susan Meredith. The Ford government announced today it will be going through the books of several provincial agencies looking for efficiency, productivity, and sustainability. Those agencies include the LCBO, WSIB, Legal Aid Ontario, and the Alcohol and Gaming Commission of Ontario. Treasury Board President Peter Bethlen-Falvey made the announcement, and it comes as government spending has been under increased scrutiny recently, with the hotel room scandal among Conservative MPs and staff. Doug Ford has said he told them to pay every single penny back, but Bethlen-Falvey today could not say that that's happened. And still with Premier Ford, he's called three by-elections for September 3rd. Voters will go to the polls in Scarborough Southwest, York Simcoe, and Hamilton East, Stony Creek. The Scarborough Southwest riding seat was held by the NDP's Dolly Begum, who left to successfully run for the Liberals at the federal level. Her seat's been vacant since February. York Simcoe was resigned by Carolyn Mulrooney, a Conservative, and in Hamilton East Stony Creek, Neil Lumsden, also a Conservative, retired. Election rules stipulate that a by-election has to be called within 6 months of a vacancy, and today marks 6 months exactly since Begum's seat was vacated. Critics believe the Ford government was delaying the call to buy time after a series of scandals. OPP have released the numbers and the kinds of driving offenses met with charges over the civic holiday weekend. From July 31st to August 3rd, speeding resulted in 3,921 charges. There were 579 seatbelt infractions, 188 impaireds, and 128 move-over charges. Rounding out the list, 77 distracted driving charges. Bracebridge OPP charged four youths after a crime spree in Muskoka. Overnight, between July 28th and 29th, police responded to several calls for break-in enters and stolen vehicles. A Huntsville business had a window smashed and a vehicle stolen. A business on Lake Joseph Road in Georgian Bay Township had a vehicle stolen as well. Officers on patrol spotted the stolen vehicles in Port Carling. The suspects then took off on foot. By 5:30 a.m., two boys and two girls were arrested. Charged with several offenses are two 14-year-old males from Huntsville and two females, 14 and 15 years of age, also from Huntsville. The investigation is ongoing. Anyone with information is asked to call OPP. And finally, the Muskoka Community Street Crime Unit has charged two people for drug trafficking. The investigation began earlier this summer and was focused on an apartment complex in Gravenhurst. On July 10th, three search warrants were executed at the complex on Bethune Drive South. A 38-year-old Gravenhurst female and a 26-year-old from Etobicoke faced various charges. This sports update is brought to you by ABC Muskoka Inc. 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At ABC, it's hassle-free. The Blue Jays wrapped their series with the Astros this afternoon. Tomorrow, they're in Chicago to meet the Cubs. That's news and sports. The forecast is next.
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1: Country 102 weather.
3: Tonight, increasing clouds with a low of 15 degrees. Tomorrow, cloudy with a 60% chance of showers and the risk of a thunderstorm. The high 25, feeling 33. For Friday, a mix of sun and cloud with a small chance for a shower. The high 26.
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0: Country 102 with Muskoka's Best Country and Stella Lefty. That's Boston. Classic Tim McGraw coming up from the Sunday Morning Rewind File, the show every weekend where we play 3 hours of country classics going back to the 80s and 90s and 2000s as well. Yep, the kind of foundation that has made today's country what it is on Sunday Morning Rewind with yours truly. Hope you can join me this Sunday morning at 9.
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5: Sunny today with a high of 29, humidex at 36. A few clouds tonight, low near 19. Clouds and scattered showers continuing Thursday with a high of 26, the low near 15.

0: Country 102 with Langer in the morning and Eric Church in the Hands of Time. Okay, can you imagine having to get a tattoo just to secure a job interview? That did happen in San Francisco. A startup CEO there is facing a backlash after asking desperate job seekers to get tattoos in exchange for a job interview. He did that. He hosted an event with an on-site tattoo artist to test which candidates were, I guess, in his mind, crazy enough to work there. At least seven people did undergo the needle during the event, and public backlash was immediate, critics warning that conditioning employment opportunities on permanent body art is, well, it's not good, and in fact invites legal action. The CEO did see the light, subsequently issued a public apology, admitting to poor judgment and offering to pay for tattoo removal for those who had gotten inked.
1: The Ministry of Natural Resources is actively responding to numerous high-complexity wildland fires across the province. Rapidly evolving situations and extreme fire hazards are contributing to escalated fire behavior and producing smoke in many areas of the province. Stay informed about the current wildland fire situation by monitoring official information sources like ontario.ca/forestfires, following direction from the Ontario Provincial Police and local authorities, and adhering to any ministerial orders, including evacuation orders, fire bans, and restrictions imposed by the ministry. Looking for information or support? Call 211. It's available 24 hours a day in over 150 languages for non-urgent questions about programs and services available to those affected by the emergency. Ontario has activated additional frontline resources to help Ontarians access the support they need. Fire rangers and emergency personnel are working hard to suppress active fires and keep communities safe. Entering the area of an active wildland fire can hinder response efforts and compromise the safety of firefighting crews and emergency personnel. Please stay clear of wildland fires.
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4: Sunny today with a high of 29, humidex at 36. A few clouds tonight, low near 19. Clouds and scattered showers continuing Thursday with a high of 26, the low near 15.

0: Somebody I know in the James Barker Band from Country 102. And with Rick Benger, back again tomorrow after 3 o'clock. In the meantime, the Casey Clark Show set to roll after the 6 o'clock news. Have a great evening.
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2: Good afternoon. I'm Susan Meredith. Doug Ford has called three by-elections for September 3rd. Voters will go to the polls in Scarborough Southwest, York Simcoe, and Hamilton East, Stony Creek. The Scarborough Southwest riding seat was held by the NDP's Dolly Begum, who left to successfully run for the Liberals at the federal level. Her seat has been vacant since February. York Simcoe was resigned by Carolyn Mulrooney, a Conservative, and in Hamilton East, Stony Creek, Neil Lumsden, also a Conservative, retired. Election rules stipulate that a by-election has to be called within 6 months of a vacancy. Today marks 6 months since Begum's seat was vacated. Critics believe the Ford government was delaying the calls to buy time after a series of scandals. Bracebridge OPP charged four youths after a crime spree in Muskoka. Between the evening of July 28th and the early morning hours of July 29th, police responded to several calls for service involving break-and-enters and stolen vehicles. A Huntsville business had a window smashed and a vehicle stolen. A business on Lake Joseph Road in Georgian Bay Township had a vehicle stolen. Officers on patrol spotted the two stolen vehicles in Port Carling. The suspects then took off on foot. By 5:30 a.m., two boys and two girls were arrested. Charged with several offenses are two 14-year-old males from Huntsville and two females aged 14 and 15, also from Huntsville. The investigation is ongoing. Anyone with information is asked to contact OPP. The Muskoka Community Street Crime Unit has charged two people for drug trafficking. The investigation began earlier this summer and was focused on an apartment complex in Gravenhurst. On July 10th, three search warrants were executed at the complex on Bethune Drive South. A 38-year-old Gravenhurst female and a 26-year-old from Etobicoke face various charges. And the world of Canadian journalism lost a titan. Veteran newscaster and journalist Lloyd Robertson, who for decades anchored CTV National News, has passed at the age of 92. His over six-decade-long career in broadcasting began in his hometown of Stratford, where he started at the local radio station in 1952. He is being remembered as a kind and generous man, and there are tributes all over social media from those that worked with him. Robertson received the Order of Canada in 1998 and was inducted into Canada's Walk of Fame in 2007. He was known for his signature sign-off, and that's the kind of day it's been. In sports, the Blue Jays wrap their series with the Houston Astros this afternoon. Tomorrow, they're in Chicago to meet the Cubs. That's News and Sports. The forecast is next.
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1: Country 102 weather.
2: Tonight, increasing clouds with a low of 15 degrees. Tomorrow, cloudy with a 60% chance of showers and the risk of a thunderstorm. The high 25, feeling 33. For Friday, a mix of sun and cloud with a small chance for a shower. The high 26.
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0: We'll give you the full details on that. Also, friends crashing a family vacation, or a friend crashing a family vacation, from the pages of Reddit. A woman's getting upset because her husband inadvertently invited one of his buddies to join the family vacation. And the friend's saying, sure, I'll go. I just did that in passing. And then Sasha's like, what's wrong with that?
1: Yeah, I do that all the time.
0: Yeah, but you put a twist on this. You put a twist on it.
1: Mm-hmm.
0: And we'll tell you what the twist is coming up.
2: 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It's a one-stop shop just off Highway 11 in Novar. We'll be back with more after this.
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1: Yeah, man, that's the good stuff.
0: This is where we celebrate amazing things that complete strangers are doing. We call this the good stuff. When an unused keyboard was pulled out of a basement, nine-year-old Jude Coffey touched the keys for the very first time. After that, a rare talent was immediately unleashed. Jude, who's autistic, was playing complex music entirely by ear. This
2: wow.
0: is wild. That's when local piano tuner, I didn't think there were piano tuners, like professional ones.
2: And is I that guess, all they do?
0: I guess so. I don't know. I guess there's...
2: Quite the gig.
0: Yeah. So local piano tuner Bill Magnuson saw a news story about young Jude. So he went to actually go see Jude perform at a school talent show. And Bill was blown away.
3: It's beyond special. He's Mozart level. It's coming from somewhere beyond.
0: Yeah, somewhere beyond. He was so blown away that he wanted to make sure that Jude's gift wasn't limited to the family's financial situation. So using money from his own family inheritance, Bill bought a $15,000 grand piano.
2: Whoa, whoa, whoa.
0: Had it delivered straight to Jude's home. Completely out of the blue. Ding dong. Hey, I got it.
2: Oh, my gosh.
0: Hi. Yeah, we're here to unload the piano. Where do you want it? What is going on here?
2: That's fantastic.
0: This is wild. For Jude's father, though, this is an over-the-top gesture. It's just really, really hard to believe.
4: Somebody to just love your son like that by making sure that his future is secured. We are super thankful.
0: Yeah.
1: Yeah, man, that's the good stuff.
0: Bill also threw in a lifetime tuning services.
2: Oh, good.
0: For the piano.
2: Awesome.
0: Professional lessons as well. Today, Jude is 14. He's now touring.
2: He's touring.
0: He's on tour.
2: No way.
0: He has his own album. All thanks to a stranger who stepped up to change his life. Forever.
2: Oh, I love that.
0: That is crazy. I saw it on the TV, I did. And I went out and I spent $15,000 in a grand piano.
2: Wow.
0: On a family that I don't even know and I've never met.
2: That's amazing.
0: That is incredible. Well, listen, if you have some good stuff, let's celebrate it. You can contact us through our website.
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9: Tonight, increasing clouds with a low of 15 degrees. Tomorrow, cloudy with a 60% chance of showers and the risk of a thunderstorm. The high 25, feeling 33. For Friday, a mix of sun and cloud with a small chance for a shower. The high 26.

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2: Saw this on Reddit. A woman's mad at her husband for inviting one of his buddies last minute on a family vacation. She's like, what is he doing? I shared this with Sasha. Just talking, just out loud. Yeah.
3: Just chatting.
2: You're like, oh my gosh, what's wrong with that? I'm like, what?
3: It happens all the time in my household. All the time.
2: You're headed this weekend. And it's you and your partner, Tyler. Mm-hmm. And then you invited a friend to stay with you guys in your hotel room.
3: Correct, yes. And this isn't the first time that this has happened. Yeah. There, years and years ago, Tyler and I went to Vegas.
2: Yeah.
3: And we went with another couple.
2: Yeah.
3: And then our friend Matt, the same one that's coming with us this weekend, he was like, can I come to Vegas? Heck yeah, man. Get on a plane. Let's go. And he came and he stayed in our hotel room and everything.
2: No.
3: So that's how I found out that Matt is quite the snorer.
2: Yeah.
3: So yeah, I mean, we've made it work.
2: Good night, honey. Oh, good night, sweetie. You should say good night to Matt. Don't make it weird. Just say good night to Matt. Oh.
3: Good night, Matt.
2: Good night, Matt. Okay, good night. Good night, guys.
3: I had a lot of fun with you guys today.
2: Good night, guys. Can I keep a light on? Okay.
3: Shotgun showering first tomorrow.
2: Okay.
3: Good night.
2: All right. So this is what I mean. I just feel weird about the whole thing.
3: It's not like, I don't think it's
2: not
3: that
2: dirty. I get
3: it. No. And that's the thing is, I don't think it's that big of a deal. I mean, in a pinch, wouldn't you?
2: This is not a pinch.
3: No, I know.
2: This is not like there's disasters around
3: but
2: us.
3: But in like a last minute sort of situation, like I don't have to be alone with Tyler all the time. Like if there's somebody else in the room, it's not a big deal.
2: Which would really help.
3: I would love a buffer if I'm honest.
2: Cheryl, you like this idea?
4: Yeah, not a fan.
2: Yeah.
4: Friends are great, but you know, when you go on your vacation, you just want to be you, right? So, and sometimes friends want to be them.
2: Yeah.
4: So,
2: hey, you want to hear?
4: You don't want to break those ties.
2: You want to hear something, Christine? You want to hear something fun?
4: What?
2: So Sasha's going away on the weekend with her partner, and they're bringing along a friend with them.
4: Oh, sweetheart, I feel bad for you, but just wine, lots of wine.
2: And guess what?
3: Always.
2: It gets better. He's staying in the same room.
3: Maybe.
4: Oh no.
3: Maybe we're trying to figure it out. Hey, you know what?
4: To each their own. If you're into that kind of thing, go for it.
3: I'm into saving money. That's what I'm into.
4: All right.
2: I can't.
4: Well, maybe it's like a bedroom and he can sleep in the living room.
3: Yeah, or the bathtub. We'll make it work.
4: Or the bathtub?
2: Absolutely not. Like, really?
4: Not.
2: This is not going
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1: If you just popped in, we're talking about this Reddit. Little thread that I stumbled on.
2: It just tickles you so much, doesn't it?
1: A woman was complaining that her husband invited his buddy to join them on a family vacation at the last second. And I just mentioned it in passing to Sasha. She's like, oh, what's the big deal? I'm like, what do you mean? Well, we're going away this weekend. And Tyler and I invited our friend Matt to join us in the same room.
2: Yeah, probably.
1: Yeah.
2: Yeah. And we've done it before. Matt, last minute, joined us in Vegas years ago, stayed in the hotel room with us.
1: Wow.
2: It was fine. Like, we are perfectly capable of allowing people into our space.
1: Into your hotel room.
2: Yeah.
1: It's a little different than space.
2: Yeah, but it's okay. It's not that big of a deal.
1: So I'm just going to do some stretches. I like to stretch in the morning. So, you know, my sciatic was just really burning last night. Okay.
2: My what?
1: Your sciatic, right?
2: Oh, sciatica?
1: Yeah, that too.
2: Oh, okay.
1: Yeah. You got to stretch that out.
2: You always do. That's true. Yeah.
1: And you're doing that in front of everybody?
2: It's really not. I really want to know what your issue with this is.
1: It's, you're a couple and you're having another guy sitting there, or girl, doesn't matter.
2: But it's not like it's all the time. And it's not like we need to be alone together at all hours of the day. Like, it's fine.
1: Say goodnight to Matt. It's going to make it weird if you don't. Well, you say it first. No, I think he wants you to say it first. And then I'll say it.
2: I think he's pouting in the corner right now. You got to say
1: something. Can you
2: see
1: him? I can't see him. Okay, go check if he's breathing. I don't want to check him. Yeah, you see? I don't know.
2: I don't think it's that big of a deal.
1: Renee, now you're not a fan of this either. And as you can hear, Sasha thinks it's totally fine and it's not super weird.
3: Sasha doesn't have the life experience like us yet, though. She'll learn. She'll learn. Maybe after this trip, in fact.
2: But we've done it before, and it's not like days and days and days on end. Like, every once in a while, it's just, you know, we're in a pinch, so he can stay in the same room as us. It's not a big deal.
1: That's weird.
2: We've been together forever. I've known this guy forever. It's okay. They're besties.
3: I'm not saying it's weird. It's just like your sleep patterns will change and stuff. And once you get into your later 30s, you'll see it's just not acceptable, man.
2: Oh, it's all about the sleep. I see.
3: Yeah,
1: it's just so weird.
3: Like, your fan.
1: Like, I'm getting changed.
3: Exactly. You get it.
2: There's bathrooms.
1: I'm not changing in the bathroom every time I'm wanting to change. Like.
3: Yeah, I agree.
1: You know, I forgot because Bubba's here. Okay.
2: Why are you changing so much?
1: Oh, I don't know, because I'm going out. I'm on vacation.
2: I've got 5 outfits to wear.
1: Oh, I don't, that, absolutely not.
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5: 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The closures are anticipated from July 14, 2026 through October 9, 2026. Traffic may be intermittently stopped on Tuesdays through Thursdays between 9 a.m. and 4 p.m. each day for periods of up to 15 minutes. In addition, the Southwood Road access to the Highway 11 southbound lanes will be closed from August 2026 through October 2026. Motorists should expect delays, plan alternate routes where possible, and allow extra travel time. Motorists are reminded to obey and follow all traffic control signage for the safety of both workers and the traveling public. For the latest information on highway closures and construction, call 511 MTO's Road Information Line or visit 511ON.ca. 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
6: Country 102. Tonight, increasing clouds with a low of 15 degrees. Tomorrow, cloudy with a 60% chance of showers and the risk of a thunderstorm. The high 25, feeling 33. For Friday, a mix of sun and cloud with a small chance for a shower. The high 26.

And I ain't trying to rush and mess this up. 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
0: It's 1-800-990-2448. Quick draw for Casey's cash right around the corner. We have, just looked in the Casey Clark Show safe.
3: Yeah.
0: There was $30 in there.
3: $30?
0: Yeah.
3: Hey, it's going up somehow.
0: All stacked up.
3: So high.
0: Yeah. There's guards and everything outside.
3: There should be.
0: Yeah, they should be. You're right. $30. We'll play with our friend Adrian coming up. Top five things men should know.
3: Oh.
0: Yeah. This is a dangerous list.
3: It totally is.
0: So we'll share some of those and see if you can actually do them in minutes.
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1: JJ,
0: Joplin.
1: JJ, yeah.
0: JJ, that was so good.
1: Yeah, it was.
0: Adrian taking his shoes off all over it.
1: I think that's what it was. Hey, you got your shoes off?
2: I do, just all comfy for Friday.
1: Yeah, button the old collar. Dang it, should have done the same.
2: There you go. We are
1: hang
2: golden.
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6: Tonight, increasing clouds with a low of 15 degrees. Tomorrow, cloudy with a 60% chance of showers and the risk of a thunderstorm. The high 25, feeling 33. For Friday, a mix of sun and cloud with a small chance for a shower. The high 26.

0: Langer in the morning and Muskoka's best country throughout the day. Country 102. The top five things every man should know how to do. It's actually a... when you Google it, there's like the top 100 things. And I'm like, get out of here, 100 things. On there is so a button.
1: Yeah, I think that's something that everybody should know how to do.
0: Sew button, yeah.
1: Do you know how to?
0: Yeah, I mean, it's not going to be the best, but it'll probably
1: fall off.
0: It'll get me to town.
1: Okay. So a real tailor can look at it?
0: Yeah.
1: I see.
0: Yeah.
1: And that's okay.
0: Yeah.
1: I don't think I could sew a button. I could figure it out because there's holes in it.
0: Sure.
1: And I think I could, same with you.
0: Crisscross, right?
1: Totally.
0: Yeah, just make
1: it work, tie a knot at the end and
0: get to town.
1: Bob's your uncle.
0: Get somebody else to deal with it.
1: And they can hem my pants while I'm there. Exactly.
0: Yeah. Your capris. You love your capris.
1: I do.
0: Yeah. And other things on there like build a fire and regular things, tie a tie.
1: Mm-hmm.
0: All these things I can do.
1: Change a tire.
0: I was going to say I'm almost a manly man.
1: Oh, hey.
0: Almost.
1: One day. Keep your fingers crossed
0: there,
1: buddy.
0: Right?
1: It'll come.
0: I think so. I'm well on my way. I've put in the time.
1: You got it, champ.
0: Yeah, thank you. I think so. Okay, Christine, same question. What are some of the top things that you think men should know?
2: Know how to do house chores. Know how to cook.
1: Yes.
2: Really important.
1: Yeah.
2: And also know how to choose things for his wife, i.e. clothing, go shopping with her.
0: No, all right.
1: Yes. No, I love this.
0: No.
1: This is a great list.
0: I was thinking things like campfires and know how to do a necktie.
2: Okay.
0: You know.
2: Yeah, no, I'll do that for him.
0: You guys are asking too much.
2: I don't think so, because you expect the same from us.
0: No.
2: Aww,
0: no, I mean, if you get me something, I am very appreciative. I do not expect it, though. However, if I get something for you and it's totally off, which usually it is, the same appreciation isn't reciprocated.
2: Yes. Well, you know, when I was first married 25 years ago, my husband bought me coat hangers for Christmas.
0: Aw, practical.
2: Well, practical, but bad.
0: But bad.
1: Is so funny.
2: He's never done that again.
0: No. See, we learn.
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1: Thanks again for hanging out. Appreciate that. I saw this list on Reddit, and it's been bubbling up from time to time. Top five, actually, they said the top 10 things that every man should know what to do or how to do. Mm-hmm. And I'm like, okay, please.
2: It's too long of a list.
1: And I ran down some of the things on the list, and you know, for the most part, I was batting 1,000 on it.
2: No way.
1: Yeah.
2: Okay.
1: It's pretty good. There's like build a fire. I can build a fire.
2: You can.
1: Yeah. Oh, yeah. I've built numerous fires.
2: Like you can rub two sticks together.
1: Listen, you mean from scratch.
2: Yeah. Isn't that what build a fire means?
1: Like, you know, if I was out in the wilderness and I had to seek shelter.
2: Yes.
1: Like, yeah, probably. Like I could hit two rocks and get it going.
2: Can you do that?
1: Yeah.
2: Oh, good for you.
1: Yeah, I could do that. Change a diaper.
2: Yeah, you should be able to do that at this point. Good.
1: No problems there. Open a bottle without an opener. I do struggle with that.
2: That's hard.
1: It is.
2: That's really, really hard.
1: And I do the one with the ballpoint pen, right? And you get it underneath and you pop it.
2: Yeah.
1: Pop it.
2: Yeah.
1: Yeah, that's what I do.
2: So you can do that as long as you have a ballpoint pen.
1: My brother does it with his teeth.
2: Ew, no, he does not.
1: Yeah, he does. Still
2: that's
1: to this
2: so,
1: day. I know, you don't, you're like, hey. Ugh,
2: that makes my mouth hurt just thinking
1: if
2: about it.
1: If you're a little listening right now, don't do that.
2: Don't do that. No. Protect your teeth. My goodness.
1: Yes, I know.
2: Yikes.
1: Take it from us. This show has more false teeth on it right now than any other show.
2: Aren't we beautiful with
1: any
2: all our
1: show?
2: Fake teeth?
1: Yeah. For our age? We over-index on false teeth.
2: We do. It's so bad.
1: It is so bad. Okay, so Nancy, your turn. The top five things or anything what you think every man should know.
3: Oh, you really want me to go there?
1: Oh, man. Yeah.
3: How to make your spouse happy.
2: Okay. Well, I see. No.
1: Easy now, Nance. Like that. It's like asking me how long how long is a piece of string? Like that's like what's at the end of the universe? Like I don't know these answers. Like
3: I don't know them either. Apparently,
1: I thought you were going to say like he has to chop wood or know how to take directions. You know?
3: Well, yeah. Okay. Listen to the spouse.
1: Okay.
2: Has to know how to listen. That's a good one.
1: You know
2: I like
1: what?
2: It.
1: I had things down here like how to tie a tie.
2: strong handshake.
1: Yes. how to change a diaper. You know? Oh, she's going to be at Peach Fest.
2: Tonight.
1: Is it tonight?
2: No, tomorrow.
1: Tomorrow night.
2: Oh, my goodness.
1: That's what
2: sorry.
1: I thought, too. Yeah, Madeline Merlot is going to be at Peach Fest tomorrow night.
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7: Tonight, increasing clouds with a low of 15 degrees. Tomorrow, cloudy with a 60% chance of showers and the risk of a thunderstorm. The high 25, feeling 33. For Friday, a mix of sun and cloud with a small chance for a shower. The high 26.